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3: Heavy rain will ease in the north throughout the morning. Hill and coastal fog with drizzle will affect southern and western areas. Meanwhile, hot sunshine in the southeast, a high of 27 degrees Celsius.
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3: England kicked off the World Cup with a 4-2 win over Croatia in a sweltering Dallas. Harry Kane struck twice in a frantic first half before Jude Bellingham and Marcus Rashford finished the job after the break. Supporters queued for hours in intense heat outside the stadium, with some paying thousands for seats. We spoke to these England fans outside the AT&T Stadium in Dallas.
4: First half
5: awful, second half
4: unbelievable. Jude Bellingham second
5: but
4: half.
5: But to be fair, I slagged Kane off in first half, I slagged Bellingham off in half time, and they both scored.
4: So
5: what do I know?
3: The US has reached a new agreement with Iran that extends the ceasefire for another 60 days and paves the way for the reopening of the vital Strait of Hormuz. At the G7 summit in France, President Donald Trump said the memorandum of understanding was imminent. A White House official later confirmed he had signed it on Wednesday evening. Britain's new Defence Secretary will meet NATO counterparts in Brussels today, without a firm plan for boosting defence spending, despite growing pressure over the threat from Russia. Social workers are enduring extreme levels of abuse online and in person, with some being threatened with machetes. That's a warning from Unison, who are calling for an end to staff shortages and a shift in how the public view social workers. Jill Archer is the union spokesperson.
6: Well, there's very positive images about nurses, about paramedics, etc. But the images of social workers as child snatchers, if that could be tackled, I think that would really, really help. But yes, I mean, it's a really sort of misunderstood, undervalued profession, I think.
3: And Olivia Atwood says women mustn't be embarrassed about checking for breast cancer after finding a lump herself in 2020. She's teaming up with Breast Cancer Now to push for earlier self-checks. That's the latest from Radio News Hub. I'm Dave Cronin.
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9: Heavy rain will ease in the north throughout the morning. Hill and coastal fog with drizzle will affect southern and western areas. Meanwhile, hot sunshine in the southeast, a high of 27 degrees Celsius.
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1: You probably think you're pretty good at multitasking behind the wheel. 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
1: England have exploded into their World Cup campaign, beating Croatia 4-2 in a thriller in Dallas. This, the reaction from their fourth and final goal from fans celebrating in Manchester. Two goals came from Harry Kane, a third courtesy of Jude Bellingham, and the final one from Marcus Rashford. The back-to-back European Championship finalists are among the favourites for glory in North America and played out a helter-skelter Group L opener at the remarkable AT&T Stadium. Voters in Makerfield go to the polls today in what's being described as one of the most significant by-elections in recent political history. Labour's candidate is Andy Burnham, who's seeking return to Westminster, while Keir Starmer has said he'd offer him a big job if he wins. The US has signed a deal with Iran to extend the ceasefire by 60 days and reopen the Strait of Hormuz. Speaking at the G7 summit in France, President Donald Trump said a memorandum of understanding would be agreed within 48 hours. An official later confirmed he had signed it on Wednesday evening. President Trump says the country needs to rebuild.
2: They've had much more than $1 trillion worth of damage done. There'll be 15 to 20 years to rebuild what they have right now. So they have to behave themselves. If they're not behaving, they get hit again.
1: The new Defence Secretary, Dan Jarvis, heads to Brussels today for talks with NATO ministers. But he does so without a defence investment plan. It comes despite warnings about the rising threat from Russia. And Jeremy Clarkson's partner has thanked fans for their support after he revealed he's been diagnosed with prostate cancer. Lisa Hogan shared an Instagram photo of Clarkson at home as messages of support continue to come in. That's the latest from Radio News Hub. I'm Dave Cronin.
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6: Heavy rain will ease in the north throughout the morning. Hill and coastal fog with drizzle will affect southern and western areas. Meanwhile, hot sunshine in the southeast, a high of 27 degrees Celsius.
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1: England kicked off the World Cup with a 4-2 win over Croatia in a sweltering Dallas. Harry Kane struck twice in a frantic first half before Jude Bellingham and Marcus Rashford finished the job after the break. Supporters queued for hours in intense heat outside the stadium, with some paying thousands for seats. We spoke to these England fans outside the AT&T Stadium in Dallas.
2: First half
3: awful, second half.
2: Jude Bellingham second half.
3: But to be fair, I slagged Kane off in first half, I slagged Bellingham off in half time, and they both scored. So what do I know?
1: The US has reached a new agreement with Iran that extends the ceasefire for another 60 days and paves the way for the reopening of the vital Strait of Hormuz. At the G7 summit in France, President Donald Trump said the memorandum of understanding was imminent. A White House official later confirmed he had signed it on Wednesday evening. Britain's new Defence Secretary will meet NATO counterparts in Brussels today, without a firm plan for boosting defence spending, despite growing pressure over the threat from Russia. Social workers are enduring extreme levels of abuse online and in person, with some being threatened with machetes. That's a warning from Unison, who are calling for an end to staff shortages and a shift in how the public view social workers. Jill Archer is the union spokesperson.
4: Well, there's very positive images about nurses, about paramedics, etc. But the images of social workers as child snatchers, if that could be tackled, I think that would really, really help. But yes, I mean, it's a really sort of misunderstood, undervalued profession, I think.
1: And Olivia Atwood says women mustn't be embarrassed about checking for breast cancer after finding a lump herself in 2020. She's teaming up with Breast Cancer Now to push for earlier self-checks. That's the latest from Radio News Hub. I'm Dave Cronin.
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7: Heavy rain will ease in the north throughout the morning. Hill and coastal fog with drizzle will affect southern and western areas. Meanwhile, hot sunshine in the southeast, a high of 27 degrees Celsius.
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I hope you have a nice day and enjoy the music. 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
1: England have exploded into their World Cup campaign, beating Croatia 4-2 in a thriller in Dallas. This, the reaction from that fourth and final goal from fans celebrating in Manchester. Two goals came from Harry Kane, a third courtesy of Jude Bellingham, and the final one from Marcus Rashford. The back-to-back European Championship finalists are among the favourites for glory in North America and played out a helter-skelter Group L opener at the remarkable AT&T Stadium. Voters in Makerfield go to the polls today in what's being described as one of the most significant by-elections in recent political history. Labour's candidate is Andy Burnham, who's seeking return to Westminster, while Sir Keir Starmer has said he'd offer him a big job if he wins. The US has signed a deal with Iran to extend the ceasefire by 60 days and reopen the Strait of Hormuz. Speaking at the G7 summit in France, President Donald Trump said a memorandum of understanding would be agreed within 48 hours. An official later confirmed he had signed it on Wednesday evening. President Trump says the country needs to rebuild.
2: They've had much more than $1 trillion worth of damage done. There'll be 15 to 20 years to rebuild what they have right now. So they have to behave themselves. If they're not behaving, they get hit again.
1: The new Defence Secretary, Dan Jarvis, heads to Brussels today for talks with NATO ministers. But he does so without a defence investment plan. It comes despite warnings about the rising threat from Russia. And Jeremy Clarkson's partner has thanked fans for their support after he revealed he's been diagnosed with prostate cancer. Lisa Hogan shared an Instagram photo of Clarkson at home as messages of support continue to come in. That's the latest from Radio News Hub. I'm Dave Cronin.
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5: Heavy rain will ease in the north throughout the morning. Hill and coastal fog with drizzle will affect southern and western areas. Meanwhile, hot sunshine in the southeast, a high of 27 degrees Celsius.
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Hello, my name is Ollie and I am here at Chislett Primary School. Thank you for listening to Cabin FM Radio. I hope your day is going well. As I say, don't have a good day, have a great day.

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1: England have exploded into their World Cup campaign, beating Croatia 4-2 in a thriller in Dallas. This, the reaction from that fourth and final goal from fans celebrating in Manchester. Two goals came from Harry Kane, a third courtesy of Jude Bellingham, and the final one from Marcus Rashford. The back-to-back European Championship finalists are among the favourites for glory in North America and played out a helter-skelter Group L opener at the remarkable AT&T Stadium. Voters in Makerfield go to the polls today in what's being described as one of the most significant by-elections in recent political history. Labour's candidate is Andy Burnham, who's seeking return to Westminster, while Sir Keir Starmer has said he'd offer him a big job if he wins. The US has signed a deal with Iran to extend the ceasefire by 60 days and reopen the Strait of Hormuz. Speaking at the G7 summit in France, President Donald Trump said a memorandum of understanding would be agreed within 48 hours. An official later confirmed he had signed it on Wednesday evening. President Trump says the country needs to rebuild.
2: They've had much more than $1 trillion worth of damage done. There'll be 15 to 20 years to rebuild what they have right now. So they have to behave themselves. If they're not behaving, they get hit again.
1: The new Defence Secretary, Dan Jarvis, heads to Brussels today for talks with NATO ministers. But he does so without a defence investment plan. It comes despite warnings about the rising threat from Russia. And Jeremy Clarkson's partner has thanked fans for their support after he revealed he's been diagnosed with prostate cancer. Lisa Hogan shared an Instagram photo of Clarkson at home as messages of support continue to come in. That's the latest from Radio News Hub. I'm Dave Cronin.
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5: Outbreaks of heavy rain across the northwest with some drizzle affecting southwestern parts too. Showers across the southeast later as well. Elsewhere, brighter and warmer with a high of 27 degrees Celsius.
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1: Good morning. It was a late one for England fans last night. If you're reaching for an extra cup of coffee this morning, or maybe feeling a little worse for wear, don't worry, you're not alone. It's Thursday, the 18th of June, and you're listening to Morning Report with me, Grace McIntosh. Here's what we've got coming up.
2: One of the best performances England's put in for as long as I can think of, maybe five, ten years at least. They passed the ball around well, they looked sharp. Rashford getting that goal at the end, he's definitely had a good run at Barcelona, so love it, love it.
1: The Lions got their World Cup campaign off to a roaring start with a 4-2 victory against Croatia in Dallas.
3: 2024, we lost my dad to a cardiac arrest. He was only 61. We'd never know if a defibrillator would have helped, but we do live in a black spot that doesn't have defibrillator coverage, and there is many other places.
1: A man hoping to set a new Ireland running record is setting off on a 155-mile endurance challenge, all for a very important cause. And a trailblazing mathematician has earned herself a blue plaque.
4: One of the most inspirational, incredible mathematicians that this country's ever produced. The panel decided that we needed to put a blue plaque up because she should be better known.
1: And how's the weather shaping up today? Well, rain across the northwest will gradually ease. Elsewhere, cloud will break to allow brighter and warmer conditions to develop through the day, becoming humid in the southeast later with showers and possibly thundery in some parts. It's another hot one with highs of 27 degrees Celsius in the south and 24 in the north.

0: pretty good run if we win the group. So I think we should beat everyone up to that, at least the semi-finals, and then, you know, as I say, it's a coin toss from there, but we've definitely got it.
1: Tuchel says he was delighted with the second half after shaking off some nerves in the first. They'll now fly back to their Kansas City base to begin preparations for Tuesday's encounter with Ghana. Elsewhere today, the United States has signed a deal with Iran to extend the ceasefire by 60 days and reopen the Strait of Hormuz, which has been largely closed since the start of the conflict. Speaking at the G7 summit in France, President Donald Trump said a memorandum of understanding would be agreed within 48 hours. A White House official later confirmed he had signed it yesterday evening. President Trump says Tehran had to agree.
2: They've had much more than $1 trillion worth of damage done. There'll be 15 to 20 years to rebuild what they have right now. So they have to behave themselves. If they're not behaving, they get hit again.
1: A high school teacher faces a mandatory life sentence today for murdering a 13-month-old boy he adopted and repeatedly abused. Jamie Varley and his partner John McGowan for Zachary were convicted after a trial heard Preston Davies suffered months of cruelty and more than 40 injuries. The judge will pass sentencing this morning. Resident doctors in England are set to vote on whether to accept a new government deal on pay and jobs. It's after the British Medical Association called off strike action at the last minute to put the offer to its members. If rejected, the BMA warn they will have to escalate their intensity. And Jeremy Clarkson's partner has thanked fans for their support after he revealed he's been diagnosed with prostate cancer. Lisa Hogan shared an Instagram photo of Clarkson at home as messages of support continue to come in.
3: Thanks for that, Frankie. Right, let's take a quick look at what's got everyone talking online this morning. And I don't think this will come as much of a surprise, but England is trending after their 4-2 victory against Croatia in Dallas. Lots of fans taking to socials to give their post-match analysis of how England fared against Croatia in their opening game of the tournament. There's videos of full pubs and bars here in England and over in the States. I think my favourite video that I've come across this morning has to be a load of England supporters trying their hand at some line dancing post-match in a bar in Dallas. I think that's absolutely brilliant. Rashford is also trending after his 85th minute goal sealed the deal for England. Lots of fans praising him. Some fans are even speculating a potential move to Premier League winners Arsenal. So we'll have to see about that. Jeremy Clarkson is also trending and receiving an influx of support after he revealed he's been diagnosed with prostate cancer. The former Top Gear host shared the news in the latest episode of the fifth season of his series Clarkson's Farm and said that the disease is aggressive but had been discovered early. The TV presenter also revealed that he underwent an operation to remove part of his prostate, and he's getting lots of praise for being so open about his diagnosis, including from health professionals who say it will help raise much needed awareness.
4: Nine minutes in, Luka Modric's first contribution is to give away a penalty for England. Just 10 minutes in, it's Kane, it's saved by Livakovic. But is the referee going to make them take it again because he came off his line too quickly? He saved against Harry Kane once, but he wasn't going to save it again. It's Declan Rice searching for Harry Kane. That's how important they are. It's Jude Bellingham for England. Brilliant start to the second half. Saka nips in, opportunity to send it to the left. This is Marcus Rashford for England, chopping back in, finishing it beautifully. Fantastic! What a brilliant England move! Drama in Dallas, but England take care of business.
3: Two words, goalie moly. In a six-goal thriller, England got their World Cup campaign off to a winning start with a 4-2 victory over Croatia in Dallas, Texas. The Three Lions produced an impressive attacking display, and the travelling support certainly enjoyed every single minute of it.
5: It was a great game. We started a little bit slow, trying to keep the ball too deep. When we started to move the ball slightly higher pitch, played so much better football, we started to press with a bit more pace.
6: The atmosphere was fantastic, and it was a fantastic game. 4-2 win, you can't ask for better.
7: One of the best performances England's put in for as long as I can think of, maybe five, ten years at least.
8: All the way! All the way!
3: After a nervy first half that saw Harry Kane score twice, only for Croatia to respond on each occasion, manager Thomas Tuchel delivered what players described as an inspiring

0: during halftime team talk. And then the Three Lions came out transformed after the break, with Jude Bellingham restoring England's lead less than 2 minutes into the second half before super sub Marcus Rashford wrapped up the victory late on. And it's fair to say that England fans made their presence known in the bars around Dallas in the run-up to the game. These people run a number of businesses in the area.
1: Well, they've been good for the most part. I know they had, like, you know, a little bit of problems last night, but for the most part, they were good. I mean, they're here to drink. We can't be perfect. We didn't have to call 911, so we'll call it a good night. We're seeing them with the cowboy hats and singing the songs and two-stepping, so that's been also really nice to see. It's a little bit stressful just because we are trying to get everything prepared with the deliveries. We have to come in a lot more earlier. And also the parking. We already don't have any parking, so with everybody coming from all over the world, we don't even know where to park. So a lot of us are Ubering to work. Yeah, there's nowhere to go. You will see people here from out of town, but not in a big group, like traveling from bar to bar. Even if they don't know each other, they're just adding on to the group. That was really amazing to see, because you do not see that.
2: Have you seen sort of an upturn in business since they've arrived?
3: Yeah, it's obviously going to be good. You know, the crowds haven't been exactly what we thought they would be at this point, but I think it's still very early in the process, and I think we're going to see a lot of people in throughout the next 2-3 weeks. I think people want to experience the Western lifestyle. I think everybody, as a small kid in our part of the world, grew up wanting to be a cowboy. So it's still an image that people have seen on TV through John Wayne or the show Dallas or whatever it might be. Those things still resonate with people from other parts of the world. And so they come here, they want to get that experience.
4: And then now that the football is here in town, all the English fans I've met, 30 probably this morning, and it's early. And just great. Love to have y'all here. Y'all are going to have a great time at the stadium. It is awesome over there. Hope y'all fill it up like the one Thursday did, because we have people from all over the world all the time, but there's more. A lot more. And everybody I meet just love talking to, and they talk to me, and it's been great. Except for the heat. Everybody loves it. It's been really hot here and humid.
0: So that's 3 points for England. The result puts them top of Group L and gives fans plenty of reasons for optimism as attention now turns to their next match against Ghana. Now, an ultra runner is setting off on a record-breaking island run of 155 miles today. He's raising money for defibrillators, all in memory of his father. Matthew Dudley has this story.
5: Alistair Ian Elder is 28 and he's running the Hebridean Way. It's to raise money for charity Lucky to Be Here, which places defibrillators across Scotland. The challenge has a personal touch as well, as Alistair's dad died from cardiac arrest a couple of years ago. I've been speaking to his sister Aileen, who has been supporting him. So Aileen, tell me about the personal touch of having Alistair take on this challenge.
6: In 2024, we lost my dad to a cardiac arrest. He was only 61. We'd never know if a defibrillator would have helped, but we do live in a black spot that doesn't have defibrillator coverage, and there is many other places that are black spots that don't have defibrillator coverage. So he's taken on this personal challenge of running the fastest known time across the Western Isles, the Hebridean Way, and we've been working hand in hand with Lucky to Be Here, the charity that distributes defibrillators, and also our local island GP, to identify black spots for defibrillators and what provisions are needed, so that in the future, if anybody should need them, that the option is always there.
5: Amazing. And you're both local to the run route. What's the feeling of the people there?
6: The community have already supported him immensely through our fundraising campaign, and I think they all see the benefit and the need for defibrillator provisions within the Western Isles.
5: I mean, he's not just raising money, he's taking on a huge challenge. 155 miles is a lot. How do you feel about it?
6: From a very young age, he has been a bit of a runner. We grew up in a croft at home and would often be found running the croft, running the road, running ragged everywhere. He is also a very capable ultramarathon runner. And yet, like you said, this is an absolute challenge, and he's looking to do it in the fastest known time. The fastest known time currently was set in 2018 by Jez Bragg, and he did it in 49 hours. So we're hoping that he can manage to beat this.
5: Thank you, Aileen. Alistair is starting on the island of Vatasay today and hoping to finish in Stornoway-on-Lewis in just over 2 days' time.
0: Still to come.
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0: A trailblazing mathematician has earned herself a blue plaque. Historic England are unveiling the plaque at Dame Mary Cartwright's former home in Sherlock Close, Cambridge, where she lived from the early 1970s until the final years of her life. Holly caught up with Ellen Harrison from Historic England.
11: Who was Dame Mary Cartwright? Could you tell me about what she did and a little bit about her life?
12: So Dame Mary Cartwright was one of the most inspirational, incredible mathematicians that this country's ever produced. She did incredibly important mathematical work during her time at Cambridge, which helped us with radar discoveries, but also laid the groundwork for chaos theory. She was the first woman to graduate from Oxford University with a first in mathematics, and later on she became the mistress of Girton College in Cambridge, which was really unusual for the time for a woman to be in that position of leadership in academia as well.
11: That's amazing. And so why has she now got a blue plaque dedicated to her?
12: So the panel decided that we needed to put a blue plaque up to Mary Cartwright because she should be better known. Her work is really revolutionary in the field of mathematics and in the discovery of chaos theory, which has gone on to really pave the way for so many modern discoveries and the way that we view the world today. And her story isn't well told enough, and that's why we put blue plaques up to people. We're uncovering stories, we're uncovering inspirational tales because we want everybody to share in that history.
11: Absolutely. And there's just something so inspiring as well about the fact that she's a forgotten woman in history too, and quite recent history as well.
12: Yeah, she passed away in 1998. And so you're absolutely right. She retired from her official role in Cambridge in the 70s, but then spent the later 20 years of her life continuing her academic research from the flat where we're putting the blue plaque up onto. And so, yes, she is in living memory. She is recent history. And it just goes to show that unless we work really hard to remember these stories, they can be lost over time.
11: And what excites you personally most about her having this plaque?
12: I think the thing I love about her is her tenacity and the creative way that she looked at mathematics, not only in practical ways, but in applied ways, the way that she taught and the way that she thought. She really was one of the best thinkers of the 20th century, and that's what excites me about her.
0: Now, a famous actor will be leading more than 100 motorcyclists across his home region of Dumfries and Galloway this weekend. Morning Report's Andy Hoyle has been finding out more.
13: Now, you might know him best for playing 18th century Scotsman Jamie Fraser in the TV series Outlander, but Sam Heughan says he really wants to shine a spotlight on where he's from. The event will begin and end at the actor's Galloway distillery that he owns near Newton Stewart.
14: We
7: wanted to do something that we can do in one day. And there's so much to see from the Mull of Galloway, which is the furthest, most southerly tip of Scotland. You can see Ireland 12 miles away. You can see the Isle of Man. The Machars, which are basically the coast of Galloway and that bit that sticks out of Scotland to the Galloway Forest. I mean, there's amazing places. I mean, we're going to drive past where I was born and raised in New Galloway. There's, you know, ancient castles. There's standing stones. There's great history. There's Bruce's Stone, where Robert the Bruce came. There's so much, actually. So I just think what's going to be really cool is to, like, see people explore it and discover it for themselves and go, oh my God. I mean, there's incredible beaches there. I'm hoping to take out some of my friends who are coming down for the ride, take them for a quick dip in the ocean as well. So yeah, loads to explore.
13: Well, Sam says he's a huge motorbike fan, but he's only took up the hobby recently.
7: Yeah, I never thought I would be. And I kind of got into it during just after COVID and have just had the most amazing experiences, whether it's riding down the Florida Keys to Key West or riding in Mexico in the highlands of Jalisco to going up the PCH in Los Angeles or riding around Scotland. And actually Scotland has got some amazing roads and it's a really wonderful way to sort of see the country. But what we're trying to do is encourage people to do it the Galloway, which is basically, Galloway is a very, you know, it's a very slow pace of life there. You know, people, it takes time to produce things there. And we want people to take their time. You know, we don't want people to like speed past it and miss all the great landscapes.
13: But Sam says the Galloway area will always be his favorite place to ride.
7: Part of the wonderful things of Scotland is that it's, you know, tourists come here and they love it and they know a lot about it, especially from, you know, the show that I was in, Outlander. But they go north, right? They always go up to Glencoe and the Isle of Skye, the NC500. And actually, they're missing out on a huge part of Scotland that is quite different. It's got rolling hills. It's very green, has ancient history, has a really interesting history, you know, with Catholicism and with the Romans coming there and also, you know, the Irish and the Vikings. So there's so much to explore. And actually, the roads are pretty quiet. So they're perfect for a ride. And there's so many cute little towns and villages. And as I said, the coastline is just stunning.
13: The route covers more than 130 miles in two loops. The first is around the Machars Peninsula with coastal views towards the Galloway Hills. And the second east along the A75 through Newton Stewart and into the Galloway Forest.
0: Thanks for that, Andy. Right, that's your Thursday morning report. Whatever you're up to today, have a good one and we'll be back with you bright and early at the same time tomorrow. See you then.
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1: England kicked off their World Cup with a 4-2 win over Croatia in sweltering Dallas. Harry Kane struck twice in a frantic first half before Jude Bellingham and Marcus Rashford finished the job after the break. Supporters queued for hours in intense heat outside the stadium, with some paying thousands for seats. We've heard from these England fans outside the AT&T Stadium in Dallas.
2: First half
3: awful, second half
2: unbelievable. Jude Bellingham second half.
3: But to be fair, I slagged Kane off in first half, I slagged Bellingham off at half time, and they both scored.
1: The US has signed a deal with Iran to extend the ceasefire by 60 days and reopen the Strait of Hormuz. President Donald Trump was confirmed to have signed it off yesterday evening. He says the country needs to rebuild.
4: They've had much more than $1 trillion worth of damage done. There'll be 15 to 20 years to rebuild what they have right now. So they have to behave themselves. If they're not behaving, they get hit again.
1: Doctors in Scotland are warning that staff shortages are causing extremely dangerous delays to diagnosis and cancer care. The Royal College of Radiologists' new report found that 6 in 10 radiology and cancer leaders say it's actively making patients' conditions worse. They say without urgent action to train, recruit and retain doctors, more patients will suffer. Resident doctors in England are due to vote on a new offer on pay and jobs today, saying they've finally got a deal worthy of consideration. But the British Medical Association say if their members reject the deal, they'll have to escalate their intensity. And an ultra runner is set to attempt a record-breaking 155-mile island run to raise money for defibrillators in Scotland. 28-year-old Alistair Ian Elder is undertaking the challenge to raise money for the charity Lucky to Be Here in memory of his dad who died from a cardiac arrest. Here's his sister, Eileen.
5: The community have already supported him immensely through our fundraising campaign, and I think they all see the benefit and the need for defibrillator provisions within the Western Isles.
1: He's running the Hebridean Way from the island of Battersea to Stornoway on Lewis. That's the latest from Radio News Hub. I'm Frankie Hersine.
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7: 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A season of concerts from some of the country's best tribute acts.
8: Supermodel Naomi Campbell's told a court she did not know charity money may have been used to pay for her to stay at a 5-star hotel in Cannes, as well as spa treatments, room service and cigarettes. The 56-year-old is trying to overturn a 5-year ban after she was disqualified from being a charity trustee by the Charity Commission. Rock star Jon Bon Jovi is preparing to return to touring after 4 years away due to a vocal injury. The American musician says he's fully recovered and can't wait to get back on the road with his band Bon Jovi. The tour kicks off next month. Reality TV star Olivia Attwood says it's very important for women and girls to check for breast cancer. The former Love Island star found a lump on her breast in 2020, which was benign. She insists you can't die out of embarrassment. And Strictly Come Dancing stars Diane Buswell and Vito Coppola are to go back on tour together with a new show next year. The dancing professionals and long-term friends will tour theatres across England, Wales and Scotland with their new show Back in Business.
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1: Outbreaks of heavy rain across the northwest with some drizzle affecting southwestern parts too. Showers across the southeast later as well. Elsewhere, brighter and warmer with a high of 27 degrees Celsius.
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It's the Cabin Breakfast Club that you are listening to. Thank you very much for tuning in. Jonathan in for Gavin again, looking after things, and loads of great music. Plus, we have got news, we've got sports news, we've got entertainment news, we've got business news. It's all here to give you everything you need to know to get your day off to the best possible start.

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1: Various roadworks in Herne Bay aren't causing too many problems. If you're going into Canterbury, slow at the Sturry crossing because you can't use Swechgate as an alternative. Also getting slow on the New Dover Road and Wincheap going into the city. Going further afield at the bottom of Detling Hill, the A249 where it joins the M20, that is also got its typical queue, and it's also slow on the A2 London bound. Onto the M25 where you've got the usual slow stuff going past Clackett Lanes and towards the Dartford crossing. And a heads up that we have got overnight closures running on the Thanet Way at the moment. That is between the Eddington Junction here at Herne Bay going towards Whitstable at Clapham Hill. Closes every night from 8 p.m. until 5 a.m. the next morning up until the 18th of June.
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It's the Cabin Breakfast Club that you are listening to. Thank you very much for tuning in. Jonathan in for Gavin again, looking after things, and loads of great music. Plus, we have got news, we've got sports news, we've got entertainment news, we've got business news. It's all here to give you everything you need to know to get your day off to the best possible start.

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2: England kicked off their World Cup with a 4-2 win over Croatia. Harry Kane struck twice in a frantic first half before Jude Bellingham and Marcus Rashford finished a job after the break. We've heard from these England fans in Dallas.
3: Jude Bellingham second half.
4: But to be fair, I swagged Kane off in first half, I swagged Bellingham off in half time, and they both scored.
2: Resident doctors in England are due to vote on a new offer on pay and jobs today, saying they've finally got a deal worthy of consideration. But the British Medical Association say if their members reject the deal, they'll have to escalate their intensity. Doctors in Scotland are warning that staff shortages are causing extremely dangerous delays to diagnosis and cancer care. The Royal College of Radiologists' new report found that 6 in 10 radiology and cancer leaders say it's making patients' conditions worse. And an ultra runner is set to attempt a record-breaking 155-mile island run to raise money for defibrillators in Scotland. 28-year-old Alistair Ian Elder is undertaking the challenge to raise money for the charity Lucky to Be Here in memory of his dad who died from a cardiac arrest. From Radio News Hub, I'm Frankie Hersine.
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7: England opened their World Cup with a commanding 4-2 win over Croatia in the Dallas Heat. Harry Kane scored twice in a frantic first half before Jude Bellingham and Marcus Rashford sealed a victory after the break. Fans queued for hours in scorching temperatures outside the AT&T Stadium, but were rewarded with a thrilling display. Meanwhile, Scotland are counting down to their next World Cup clash. They face Morocco tomorrow. Midfielder Ryan Christie says it'll be a difficult clash.
8: But I think everybody said going into it, we're desperate

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1: Outbreaks of heavy rain across the northwest, with some drizzle affecting southwestern parts too. Showers across the southeast later as well. Elsewhere, brighter and warmer, with a high of 27 degrees Celsius.
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1: Various roadworks in Herne Bay aren't causing too many problems. If you're going into Canterbury, slow at the Sturry crossing because you can't use Swechgate as an alternative. Also getting slow on the New Dover Road and Wincheap going into the city. Going further afield at the bottom of Detling Hill, the A249 where it joins the M20, that is also got its typical queue, and it's also slow on the A2 London bound. Onto the M25 where you've got the usual slow stuff going past Clackett Lanes and towards the Dartford crossing. And a heads up that we have got overnight closures running on the Thanet Way at the moment. That is between the Eddington Junction here at Herne Bay going towards Whitstable at Clapham Hill. Closes every night from 8 p.m. until 5 a.m. the next morning up until the 18th of June.
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2: England have started their World Cup campaign strongly with a 4-2 win over Croatia. After a frantic first half saw Thomas Tuchel's side pegged back twice, England started the second in blistering style with Jude Bellingham and Marcus Rashford getting on the score sheet. Now these fans are feeling confident.
3: I think it's a solid performance today. I think that was one of the best performances England's put in for as long as I can think of, maybe five, 10 years at least.
4: It was amazing. It was incredible. 4-2. It's a good way to go home.
5: All the way.
2: Tuchel says he was delighted with the second half after shaking off some nerves in the first. They'll now fly back to their Kansas City base to begin preparations for Tuesday's encounter with Ghana. Staff shortages in Scotland are causing extremely dangerous delays to diagnosis and cancer care. That's the warning from the Royal College of Radiologists. Their new report found that 60% of doctors say it's causing more suffering to patients. They say alarm bells should be ringing for governments across the UK. The rate of unemployment has fallen to 4.9% in the 3 months to April, down from 5% in the 3 months to March. Earnings growth also remained unchanged at 3.4%. The US has signed a deal with Iran to extend the ceasefire by 60 days and reopen the Strait of Hormuz. Speaking at the G7 summit in France, President Donald Trump said a memorandum of understanding would be agreed within 48 hours. Resident doctors in England are set to vote on whether to accept a new government deal on pay and jobs. So after the British Medical Association called off strike action at the last minute to put the offer to its members. If rejected, the BMA warned they will have to escalate their intensity. And a runner is taking on 155 miles in just over 2 days. Alistair Ian Elder is going from the island of Battersea to Stornoway-on-Lewis in memory of his dad who died from a cardiac arrest. Here's his sister, Eileen.
6: In rural areas, defibrillators are possibly not readily available as they are in other city-like areas. And it's the kind of understanding and making people aware of them and comfortable being able to use them.
2: He hopes to raise money for charity Lucky to Be Here. From Radio News Hub, I'm Frankie Hairsign.
7: Radio Works. The medical director of MedExpress says the approval of a tablet form of weight management treatment's a major milestone for patients here in the UK. Here's Dr. Bryony Henderson.
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10: Stocks posted modest gains on Wednesday after better-than-hoped inflation data. And as investors eye interest rate decisions in the US and the UK, the FTSE 100 closed up 14 points. The government's proposed tariffs on imported steel could cost thousands of jobs. That's according to an influential committee of MPs. From July, the government will double import taxes on steel coming into the UK as part of a wider move to ensure 50% of the steel used in the UK is made in the UK. Conservative MP Andrew Griffith says it's the wrong decision.
11: These measures will kill off steelmakers in the UK. I'm sure that is not the minister's intention, but with just 2 weeks to go, it is time with respect to stop listening and to start acting.
10: But Business Minister Chris McDonald insists change has to happen.
12: If we do not act, then we will not have steelmaking in the UK. The US, Canada, the EU are all acting. We must too.
10: And the gap between the cost of a flat versus the price of a house is at its widest for 30 years.
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2: Outbreaks of heavy rain across the northwest, with some drizzle affecting southwestern parts too. Showers across the southeast later as well. Elsewhere, brighter and warmer, with a high of 27 degrees Celsius.
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I'm Jonathan in for Gavin, looking after things through until 9 o'clock, at which point it is time for the morning show. Chat, music, information, everything you need to know to keep you going and to entertain you through till midday here on 94.6.

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1: Various roadworks in Herne Bay aren't causing too many problems. If you're going into Canterbury, slow at the Starry Crossing because you can't use Swechgate as an alternative. Also getting slow on the New Dover Road and Wincheap going into the city. Going further afield at the bottom of Detling Hill, the A249 where it joins the M20, that is also got its typical queue, and it's also slow on the A2 London bound. Onto the M25 where you've got the usual slow stuff going past Clackett Lanes and towards the Dartford Crossing. And a heads up that we have got overnight closures running on the Thanet Way at the moment. That is between the Eddington Junction here at Herne Bay going towards Whitstable at Clapham Hill. Closes every night from 8 p.m. until 5 a.m. the next morning up until the 18th of June.
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2: England have started their World Cup campaign strongly with a 4-2 win over Croatia. After a frantic first half, Thomas Tuchel's side started the second in blistering style. And now these fans are feeling confident.
3: I think it's a solid performance today. I think that was one of the best performances England's put in for as long as I can think of, maybe five, ten years at least.
4: It was amazing. It was incredible. 4-2. Yeah. It's a good way to go home.
5: All the way. All the way.
2: Staff shortages in Scotland are causing extremely dangerous delays to cancer diagnosis and care. That's the warning from the Royal College of Radiologists. Their new report found that 60% of doctors say it's causing more suffering to patients. The rate of unemployment's fallen to 4.9% in the 3 months to April, down from 5% in the 3 months to March. Earnings growth also remained unchanged at 3.4%. And resident doctors in England are set to vote on whether to accept a new government deal on pay and jobs. It's after the British Medical Association called off strike action at the last minute to put the offer to its members. From Radio News Hub, I'm Frankie Hersine.
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7: 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Here's Dr. Bryony Henderson.
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10: England opened their World Cup with a commanding 4-2 win over Croatia in the Dallas Heat. Harry Kane scored twice in a frantic first half before Jude Bellingham and Marcus Rashford sealed the victory after the break. Fans queued for hours in scorching temperatures outside the AT&T Stadium, but were rewarded with a thrilling display. Meanwhile, Scotland are counting down to their next World Cup clash. They face Morocco tomorrow. Midfielder Ryan Christie says it'll be a difficult clash.
11: But I think everybody said going into it, we're definitely...

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1: Outbreaks of heavy rain across the northwest, with some drizzle affecting southwestern parts too. Showers across the southeast later as well. Elsewhere, brighter and warmer, with a high of 27 degrees Celsius.
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It's Cabin Breakfast Club. 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We start on a Monday with the 50s. On a Tuesday, it's the 60s. Do you get the idea yet? 70s, 80s, 90s, a whole hour dedicated to a fantastic decade in the history of music with all the best tunes you can possibly think of.

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1: Various roadworks in Herne Bay aren't causing too many problems. If you're going into Canterbury, slow at the Sturry crossing because you can't use Swechgate as an alternative. Also getting slow on the New Dover Road and Wincheap going into the city. Going further afield at the bottom of Detling Hill, the A249 where it joins the M20, that is also got its typical queue, and it's also slow on the A2 London bound. Onto the M25 where you've got the usual slow stuff going past Clackett Lanes and towards the Dartford crossing. And a heads up that we have got overnight closures running on the Thanet Way at the moment. That is between the Eddington Junction here at Herne Bay going towards Whitstable at Clapham Hill. Closes every night from 8 p.m. until 5 a.m. the next morning up until the 18th of June.
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1: Jonathan in for Gavin doing the Cabin Breakfast Club. 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
2: England are off to a flying start at the World Cup with a 4-2 win over Croatia. Goals came from Harry Kane, Jude Bellingham and Marcus Rashford as fans braved the sweltering heat in Dallas. They've been reacting to the game.
3: It looks like we can put any team out of the game, really.
4: Fantastic. The atmosphere was fantastic and it was a fantastic game.
3: We've got a pretty good run if we win the group. So I think we should beat everyone up today, at least the semi-finals.
2: After a frantic first half, Thomas Tuchel says he loved their second half performance. Doctors in Scotland are warning that staff shortages are causing extremely dangerous delays to diagnosis and cancer care. The Royal College of Radiologists' new report found that 6 in 10 radiology and cancer leaders say it's actively making patients' conditions worse. Job vacancies have tumbled to their lowest level in 5 years, with Britain's rate of unemployment falling to 4.9% in the 3 months to April. The Office for National Statistics say there were just over 700,000 job vacancies. And Jeremy Clarkson's partner has thanked fans for their support after he revealed he's been diagnosed with prostate cancer. For On Radio News Hub, I'm Frankie Hersine.
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2: Outbreaks of heavy rain across the northwest with some drizzle affecting southwestern parts too. Showers across the southeast later as well. Elsewhere, brighter and warmer with a high of 27 degrees Celsius.

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1: Such great advice for life there, Bobby McFerrin, and Don't Worry, Be Happy, welcoming you to the Cabin FM Morning Show on this Thursday, the 18th of June. It's me, EJ, in the hot seat. How are you this morning, lovely listeners? Hope your Thursday is going well so far. It's the 18th of June. Apparently, the world couldn't decide today what it was hungry for. It is a day to celebrate World Tapas and International Sushi. So whether you're starting your morning with your traditional full English, or you've got a plate of tiny Spanish snacks in front of you, or you've got some raw fish wrapped in seaweed, today is all about food that makes you feel far more sophisticated than grabbing a slice of toast over the kitchen sink. World Tapas Day celebrates the famous Spanish tradition of sharing small dishes with all your friends. The word tapa actually means lid, and one story suggests that bartenders used slices of bread or ham to cover drinks and keep the flies out. Somehow, somewhere along the line, that became an excuse to order 14 different plates and call it a light lunch. Meanwhile, International Sushi Day honours one of Japan's most famous culinary exports. Sushi dates back centuries. It's gone from a method of preserving fish to something that now costs more than your weekly shop if it's served on a slate. It is also Autistic Pride Day. This is a day that celebrates neurodiversity and recognizes the unique strengths, talents, and perspectives that autistic people bring to our communities. It's all about acceptance, understanding, and appreciating differences rather than trying to change them. So whatever you're up to this morning, if you're eating sushi this morning, then you do you. You are in the right place for the Cabin Morning Show. I'll be with you for the next 3 hours. Got lots of what's on in the bay, lots of great music, and a few bits of chat for you. For now, let's have Who's Laughing Now. This is Ava Max.

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1: It is Cabin FM, and is it your birthday today? If it is, very many happy returns to you from all of us here at Cabin FM. You share your birthday with some famous people. Delia Smith, oh, the goddess of cooking herself. She is 85 years old today. Happy birthday, Delia. Paul McCartney is 84 today. Happy birthday, Paul McCartney. Fabio Capello, I had to look up who this was. He's 80 today. He's an Italian former professional football manager. There you go. Beautiful Isabella Rossellini is 73 years old today. And Gary Stringer from the pop band Reef. Well, I say pop, more rock really, isn't it? He's 53 years old today. And Richard Madden is 40 years old today. He was in Bodyguard, wasn't he? Oh, that was an excellent show. But the big one, the voice herself, Alison Moyet, is 65 years old today. Happy birthday, Alison. You have got one of the most beautiful voices of all time. So it gives me a great excuse to play Only You from Yazoo for happy birthday to anyone celebrating today.

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0: listening to the morning show here on Cabin FM, and that was Wind of Change from the Scorpions. I played that specially for my husband. It is our 10th wedding anniversary today. Jonathan, thank you for the last 10 years. They've been absolutely blooming marvellous. And I know that the Scorpions was a tape that you bought a million years ago when very sadly you'd split up from your first girlfriend, and you were super sad about it. You played that cassette tape over and over and over again, but it's a song that we both love. Happy anniversary, Jonathan, and thank you for everything you've done to make my world just a little bit brighter.
1: 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A season of concerts from some of the country's best tribute acts.
2: Supermodel Naomi Campbell's told a court she did not know charity money may have been used to pay for her to stay at a five-star hotel in Cannes, as well as spa treatments, room service and cigarettes. The 56-year-old is trying to overturn a five-year ban after she was disqualified from being a charity trustee by the Charity Commission. Rock star Jon Bon Jovi is preparing to return to touring after 4 years away due to a vocal injury. The American musician says he's fully recovered and can't wait to get back on the road with his band Bon Jovi. The tour kicks off next month. Reality TV star Olivia Atwood says it's very important for women and girls to check for breast cancer. The former Love Island star found a lump on her breast in 2020, which was benign. She insists you can't die out of embarrassment. And Strictly Come Dancing stars Diane Buswell and Vito Coppola are to go back on tour together with a new show next year. The dancing professionals and long-term friends will tour theatres across England, Wales and Scotland with their new show Back in Business.
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3: 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On Saturday the 4th of July, it's that 80s rock show. On Saturday the 10th, it's Images of Elvis. Friday the 17th, the magic of Michael Jackson. And on Friday, July 24th, California comes to the pier with Beached Boys.
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0: Lucky to have all those things going on the pier. Sounds absolutely fantastic. Summer is going to be brilliant in the bay. Here's Shawn Mendes. There's nothing holding him back.

there's nothing holding me back. And I tell you what, my colleague here on Cavin FM, Trev Chapman, there's nothing holding his daughter back. Here's an exciting what's on in the bay. Saturday, the 20th of June, so that's this Saturday at 9 p.m. at the Quayside in Whitstable, Trev's daughter is the bassist in an 11-piece band. He says they are superb, and I believe him. They are absolutely going to blow the roof off. They're an 11-piece band performing songs from and around the Guardians of the Galaxy soundtrack. That sounds incredible. They're called the Mixtape Collective. What a brilliant name. And it just sounds fantastic. So that's this Saturday, 9 p.m. at the Quayside in Whitstable, an 11-piece band playing the music from Guardians of the Galaxy. How exciting. Good luck to all of you. And Trev, I bet you are going to be one of the proudest dads around.

Georgia. We should be addicted to you. That's Georgia Smith and Addicted. And don't forget, just after the 11 o'clock news, I always play on the Thursday morning show a long song. It's 11s with EJ. That's when we just take a moment to reflect on how much we've achieved already today and what's left on the to-do list. It is a brilliant song today. I really hope you enjoy it. It's 6 minutes and 10 seconds long. Plenty of time for a little time out reflection. But for now, let's play Black Eyed Boy. This is Texas.

Buckeye Boy from Texas from 1997. Now, apparently, according to this survey, Doc Martin boots, baggy jeans, and Jennifer Aniston's Rachel haircut are among the most loved 1990s trends. If you had crimped hair, if you had a perm, or a leather or denim jacket, they were also incredibly popular, this poll has found. Other staples included a shell suit. I never had a shell suit. Absolutely not. High ponytails. I still wear a high ponytail. And the little black dress. The 90s was voted as the decade with the most influence on today's fashions. That's thanks to Britpop, hip-hop and grunge. What were you doing in the 90s? I was at university 1990 to 93, and then I got married straight after uni, and by 94, well, I'd had my baby. So the 90s sort of passed me by in a bit of a blur, to be honest. Oh, blur. Do you see what I did there? Another 90s band. Oh, sometimes I astound myself with how clever I can be. And then I don't know what to say. But anyway, what were you doing in the 90s? And do you still have your clothes from the 90s? Did you leave them in your wardrobe with like, these will come back round? I'm going to keep them because definitely one day they'll be back in fashion. I have got some 80s clothes that I kept because I thought one day they would come back in fashion. They haven't, but I still wear them with pride. Let's have a bit of Atomic Kitten, shall we? This is See Ya.

Atomic Kitten, they're off now. See ya. Take care. Have a great day. Going to keep up with the great music. This is a brilliant one from the 80s. This will make you dance in a very specific way. This is House of Fun from Madness.

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1: We are Cabin FM, and I just played Lady Gaga, Hold My Hand. That is a music from the motion picture Top Gun Maverick. And today, everybody, is the day that apparently most of us start our summer diets. It's just close enough to beach o'clock to make us swap our pints and we'll give our takeaways a little bit of a rest. Inevitably, however, most diets fail because giving up everything you hold dear is almost impossible to maintain for any length of time. I'm beach body ready. It's basically just like my winter body, but I get a bit more sweaty, to be fair. Here's Ed Sheeran, Thinking Out Loud.

Ed Sheeran, he's thinking out loud. I shouldn't think out loud. I think sometimes I have to remember to use my inside voices. I hope you're having a fabulous Thursday morning. You're on The Morning Show with me, EJ, on Cabin FM. Taking us up now to the 10 o'clock news. There she goes from the last.

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2: First this morning. England have started their World Cup campaign strongly with a 4-2 win over Croatia. After a frantic first half saw Thomas Tuchel's side pegged back twice, England started the second in blistering style with Jude Bellingham and Marcus Rashford getting on the score sheet. And now these fans are feeling confident.
3: It was incredible, 4-2. It's a good way to go home.
2: Staff shortages in Scotland are causing extremely dangerous delays to diagnosis and cancer care. That's the warning from the Royal College of Radiologists. Their new report found that 60% of doctors say it's causing more suffering to patients. Resident doctors in England are due to vote on a new offer on pay and jobs today, saying they've finally got a deal worthy of consideration. But the British Medical Association say if their members reject the deal, they'll have to escalate their intensity. And Olivia Atwood says women mustn't be embarrassed about checking for breast cancer after finding her lump herself in 2020. She's now teaming up with Breast Cancer Now. That's the latest from Radio News Hub. I'm Lisa Darvall.
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7: Outbreaks of heavy rain across the northwest with some drizzle affecting southwestern parts too. Showers across the southeast later as well. Elsewhere, brighter and warmer with a high of 27 degrees Celsius.
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0: Jewel and Dreamtime, and that's welcoming you to the second hour of the morning show here on Cavan FM with me, EJ, in the hot seat this morning. How are you, lovely listeners? Hope you're having a fantastic Thursday morning. I'm going to play a song now from Delta Goodrum. Now, she has been announced as one of the celebrities joining the lineup on this year's Strictly. Really interesting. This year's announcements have started much earlier than usual. I normally feel like autumn's starting when they start the Strictly announcements, but I would imagine more names are going to be revealed over the coming weeks. So far, you've probably seen we've got Lacey Turner. She's best known for playing Stacey Slater in EastEnders. Dani Dyer. Now, she was supposed to take part last year, wasn't she? But she got an injury, so she's back for 2026. And Delta Goodrum. She's literally just come off the stage at Eurovision for Australia, hasn't she? She's joining the lineup. There are other reports. Dame Sarah Story and Jeff Brazier. I don't know if those are rumours or if that's been confirmed. So let's see who turns up on Strictly this year. Like I say, I always feel like autumn is starting when they start making the announcements. Seems to be coming quite early. But here we go, Delta Goodrum, one of this year's Strictly contestants, and Braveface.
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0: Bang from B.A. Robertson. I have not heard that song in ages. That was a real throwback to the 70s, wasn't it? If you love your 70s music, don't forget that we have the 70s Hour with Steve Ralph every week here on Cabin FM. We do a decade a day. So we do the 50s, 60s, 70s, 80s and 90s. And we love to cover all the genres here on Cabin FM. And my friend Deb said to me the other day, I love the 50s Hour. So Steve Ralph, if you're listening, Debs loves the 50s Hour. Let's find out what's going on in the sports news, shall we? I imagine this is going to be full of football.
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2: England opened their World Cup with a commanding 4-2 win over Croatia in the Dallas Heat. Harry Kane scored twice in a frantic first half before Jude Bellingham and Marcus Rashford sealed the victory after the break. Fans queued for hours in scorching temperatures outside the AT&T Stadium, but were rewarded with a thrilling display. Meanwhile, Scotland are counting down to their next World Cup clash. They face Morocco tomorrow. Midfielder Ryan Christie says it'll be a difficult clash.
3: I think everybody said going into it we're desperate to get out of the group. I think it's a tough group when you look across all the groups and all the games that have been played so far. I think the standard, especially in the other game, was very high, so it's going to be a very tough game.
2: Cricket and England have attempted to move on from the Ben Stokes controversy with a solid opening day of the second test against New Zealand at the Oval. And in tennis, Britain's Dan Evans will have to go through qualifying to make an 11th and final appearance in the main draw of the men's singles at Wimbledon.
1: 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Elevate your everyday.
4: Ladies and gents, this is the moment you've waited for. 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And buried in your bones, there's an ache that you can't ignore.

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1: Yeah, there's some great things coming up at the South Quay Shed in Whitstable over the next couple of weeks. This Saturday, 20th of June at 7 p.m, there's an RNLI charity quiz night. 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There are prizes to be won, and there will also be a raffle on the night. Then on Friday, the 26th of June, this is a bit of me. It's time to dust off your shoulder pads, dig out your leg warmers. It's the South Quay Shed 80s Disco Night from 7:30 till 11 p.m. There will be wall-to-wall classics, plenty of dancing and enough nostalgia to make you want to record the top 40 off the radio onto your cassette. Fancy dress is encouraged, so the bigger the hair, the better. South Quay Shed, right in the heart of Whitstable Harbour.
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1: 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Because the system chooses the music, and this is called There Is a Mountain by Donovan. It's from 1967. Haven't got a clue if I know this or not. Let's find out. Does EJ know the song?

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1: I'm going to play two in a row now. First of all, we've got What Would You Do from Joel Corry, and then Step It Up from the Stereo MCs. After those, we'll find out what's happening today at the Kavanagh Cinema.

And you all know what that jingle means. It's time to find out what's showing today at the Kavanagh Cinema, my favourite cinema in the world. So, Disclosure Day. It's big, isn't it, this one? It's Steven Spielberg's new one. It's a 12A. It's 145 minutes long. It's showing today at 4:15 and 7:30. I have heard varying reviews about this one. Some people say it's marvellous. Some people not so sure. But if you found out we weren't alone, and if someone showed it to you and proved it to you, would that frighten you? Emily Blunt apparently is absolutely superb in this one. So that's Disclosure Day. Tonight at 7:50, it's Scary Movie 6. Now, I haven't seen Scary Movie 1, 2, 3,

The Fiendish Rule of Skeletor. I was terrified of Skeletor back in the day. To save his family and his world, Adam must join forces with his closest allies and embrace his true destiny as He-Man, the most powerful man in the universe. I have my tea He-Man colour. If you ever ask me if I want tea, I want it the colour of He-Man. Oh, Toy Story 5. It's showing today at 5 p.m. It's on quite a lot over the weekend as well. Well, what can I say? Toy Story, brilliant. I mean, it is going to be lovely. I don't have small children, but I don't feel like you need them because I think you can just go on your own and enjoy it. And a recommendation is The Sheep Detectives. It's not today, but it is on Saturday at 11 a.m. It's Hugh Jackman and his sheep who solve a crime. I absolutely loved it. If you just want a little bit of escapism, then I really recommend The Sheep Detectives. It's a PG. It's on at 11 o'clock on Saturday, the 20th of June. If you are going to the cinema, have a wonderful time. Don't forget the popcorn.

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1: The Land of Make-Believe, that's the All-Stars. You're listening to The Cabin Breakfast. No, it's not The Breakfast Club. What am I talking about? Who am I? Where am I? What time it is? It's the morning show on Cabin FM. I'm all confused this week because I did the morning show on Tuesday rather than Wednesday. Martin Hannay and I swapped over. And I've been a little bit confused ever since, to be sure. Oh my goodness, I think I better play some more music. Let's have some Cyndi Lauper, shall we? This is Time After Time.

hasn't she got a beautiful voice? Time after time from Cyndi Lauper. Now, did you watch the football last night? Apparently, a new survey has found that most workers will say they'll tell the truth if a late World Cup kickoff leaves them half asleep at their desks. Nearly three quarters reckon they'd just be honest with their boss. Instead of pretending they've suddenly developed a sort of mystery illness or something, they would basically just say, you know what, I was watching the football, and they would hope that their boss would understand. Only 2% in this survey said they'd even think about pulling a sickie. Oh my goodness. I mean, I'm not really into football. I will be honest. I'm not into the football, but what can I say? Let's see what happens. I did see a brilliant t-shirt the other day, which said, let's bring it home. And on the back, it said, the Lionesses already did, which I thought was fantastic. Let's have Dua Lipa, Don't Start Now.

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1: Yes, me, EJ, in the hot seat this morning with the morning show. I'm with you till midday. Oh, my goodness. I've just read that we're recycling. Okay, the Wombles are back. They are strolling back in, like, move aside, we've got this. You're all talking about recycling. Well, we knew what we were doing a long time ago. The Wombles of Wimbledon are making a full comeback, and not just a tiny one. I mean, honestly, they are coming back with a big film in the works. There's a whole new TV series, and they are even launching an official channel online this summer. They're putting all the old episodes on there too, the proper classic ones from the 70s. And then there's new live action bits with celebrities and influencers popping up as well. Apparently, this big international film project is also being lined up. How brilliant. I used to love the Wombles of Wimbledon. Fantastic. I'm going to play a song called Ideal World from the Christians, which seems pretty apt, doesn't it? The Wombles encouraged us to recycle. We've still got issues now. I will see you on the other side of the 11 o'clock news and the long song that I've chosen for today's 11s with EJ.

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3: First this morning. Thomas Tuchel has praised full package Harry Kane, as well as fellow goal scorers Jude Bellingham and Marcus Rashford, after England's thrilling opening win at the World Cup. After a frantic first half, England kicked off their campaign with a 4-2 win over Croatia. Well, these fans have been reacting to the game.
4: They look deadly. It looks like we can put any team out of the game, really.
3: In other news, around 200 lives in England have been saved so far through a vaccine against cervical cancer. That's according to Cancer Research UK and Queen Mary University London. They believe children vaccinated at age 12 to 13 have close to zero risk of dying from cervical cancer before the age of 30. Job vacancies have tumbled to their lowest level in 5 years. Britain's rate of unemployment has fallen to 4.9% in the 3 months to April. And Jeremy Clarkson's partner has thanked fans for their support after he revealed he's been diagnosed with prostate cancer. Lisa Hogan shared an Instagram photo of Clarkson at home. That's the latest from Radio News Hub. I'm Lisa Darvall.
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8: Outbreaks of heavy rain across the northwest with some drizzle affecting southwestern parts too. Showers across the southeast later as well. Elsewhere, brighter and warmer with a high of 27 degrees Celsius.
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Tiny Dancer from Elton John, all 6 minutes, 10 seconds. That was today's 11sies with EJ. Good morning, lovely listeners. How are you this morning? It's Thursday, the 18th of June. I'm feeling very bouncy this morning. It's my 10th wedding anniversary. I say my, there's two of us in the relationship. It's 10 years today, I said I do, and never regretted it for a moment. So happy anniversary, Jonathan. Hope you're having a great morning, whatever you're doing. It's a celebration today of tapas. Yes, it's tapas celebration day. It's also sushi celebration day. Not for me, I'm afraid. No, not a fan of the raw fish thing. It's also autistic pride day. So that's where we celebrate differences and the joy that autistic people can bring to our communities. So it's a fun-filled day this Thursday, the 18th of June. I hope you're enjoying the music. This is Kelly Marie. This is a great song. Feels Like I'm in Love.

was listening to another radio station the other day, and they have a competition which is like they play a second of music, and they played the boop boom from that one, Feels Like I'm in Love, Kelly Marie. I was like so desperate to call in and say, I know it, I know it. Let's have a bit of Liam Payne. This is Stack It Up.

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1: It is Cabin FM. It's me, EJ, in the hot seat. That was Stack It Up from Liam Payne. Have you seen the coverage or have you been to the Harry Styles concerts? I mean, Liam Payne's former bandmate. My goodness me. He's doing well, isn't he, that boy? He is packing them in. And the clips that I've seen looks absolutely amazing. If you've been, what was it like? Did you have a fabulous time? He's such a great entertainer, isn't he? I think he is the all-round package. Let's play Mad now. This is Neo. Hope I pronounced that properly. Neo, probably.

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Just Miss You from the Rolling Stones. And I've mentioned it's my 10th wedding anniversary. I'm not with my husband today. I do miss you. I'm sorry that I arranged to go away over our anniversary. Yeah. What can I say, everybody? The choice between a hen do or my 10th wedding anniversary. What can I tell you? Let's play Big River. This is Jimmy Nail. Now, do I know this song? It's a long song. My goodness. I didn't realise I should have had this for 11s with EJ. Big River, Jimmy Nail is 5 minutes and 52 seconds. And following that, we'll have the entertainment news.

0: season of concerts from some of the country's best tribute acts.
1: Supermodel Naomi Campbell's told a court she did not know charity money may have been used to pay for her to stay at a five-star hotel in Cannes, as well as spa treatments, room service and cigarettes. The 56-year-old is trying to overturn a five-year ban after she was disqualified from being a charity trustee by the Charity Commission. Rock star Jon Bon Jovi is preparing to return to touring after 4 years away due to a vocal injury. The American musician says he's fully recovered and can't wait to get back on the road with his band Bon Jovi. The tour kicks off next month. Reality TV star Olivia Atwood says it's very important for women and girls to check for breast cancer. The former Love Island star found a lump on her breast in 2020, which was benign. She insists you can't die out of embarrassment. And Strictly Come Dancing stars Diane Buswell and Vito Coppola are to go back on tour together with a new show next year. The dancing professionals and long-term friends will tour theatres across England, Wales and Scotland with their new show Back in Business.
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1: Uptight, everything's all right. Just played from Stevie Wonder, such a great track. Hope you're having a fabulous Thursday morning. Going to play Mood. This is 24 Golden featuring Ian Dior.

I hope you're in a very good mood this Thursday morning. Tell you what would put you in a good mood, a trip down to the Seaside Museum here in Herne Bay to see their latest exhibition called An Edwardian Promenade. It's playing right the way through. Playing? I don't know if an exhibition plays. It's showing. It's there until the 5th of September this year. It is a fascinating costume exhibition created by the Kent Costume Trust, and it is showcasing Edwardian fashions and seaside life from the early 20th century. The display features clothing and accessories that would have been seen on promenades and holiday resorts during the Edwardian era. And of course, it would have been in Herne Bay. It was one of the sort of premier seaside resorts, wasn't it, to visit. I know a lot of people used to come down here from London to recover from illnesses. Basically, they thought the seaside could cure everything. But this just sounds like a brilliant exhibition, an Edwardian promenade. It's at the Seaside Museum, and it is playing, showing there right the way through to the 5th of September this year. We're going to play the Rolling Stones now. This is Start Me Up.

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1: That's Daddy from Coldplay, and that is it for me for this morning. Thank you so much for your company, lovely listeners. Really enjoyed spending the morning with you. Coming up after me, it is me with the 80s Hour, then Afternoons on Cabin with Reg Milson from 1 till 4 this afternoon. Tim Rolfe will be driving you home this afternoon. Not personally, hasn't got enough room in his car, but he'll be on from 4 till 6 p.m. And then Gorgeous Georgie Girl is in from 6 for the Woman's Hour. Drew Oldfield has the Soul Session this evening from 7 till 9. And then Thursday Night Fever from 9 till 11 with John Pells. The Light Programme is on from 11 till midnight. And then there will be music through the night, something for everyone here on Cabin FM. Whatever you're doing for the rest of the day, stay safe, stay local, stay with us here on Cabin FM 94.6.

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2: Thomas Tuchel has heaped praise on full package Harry Kane, as well as fellow goal scorers Jude Bellingham and Marcus Rashford, after England's commanding opening win at the World Cup. England earned a 4-2 victory against Croatia in Dallas last night. Kane scored two in the first half before Bellingham and Rashford found the net in the second. England boss Thomas Tuchel says England can go far if they make it out of the group stage.
3: Once you arrive with a team in a quarterfinal, then you can go all the way and then the belief will be there. But there has to be a lot of work done. There has to be a lot of respect for our opponents, for the environment. And don't underestimate the level of luck that you need.
2: The Church of England has apologised for the pain, trauma and stigma caused to those affected by historical forced adoption. Archbishop of Canterbury, Dame Sarah Mullally, said the impact on families had been lifelong. In a direct video message to survivors, the lead bishop spoke of a deep shame that the practice had happened to people in the care of Christian communities. The HPV jab has saved about 200 people's lives in England. Protecting against cervical cancer, experts say the vaccine could wipe out this form of cancer across the country. Sophie Brooks is the spokesperson for Cancer Research UK.
4: Vaccination rates are falling, and this could be because of challenges getting completed consent forms from parents, and there also may be an element of vaccine hesitancy too.
2: The Met Police is calling for a fast-track court system for shoplifters. It says new figures reveal that just over 100 offenders were responsible for more than 5,000 crimes in the past 2 years. Each of them broke the law at least 31 times before they were jailed. And Brooklyn Beckham has made reference to his conflict with his parents David and Victoria in a new advert. The aspiring chef and amateur photographer appears in a campaign for food delivery service DoorDash, where he gives away his tickets to the World Cup amid his ongoing feud with his famous parents. That's the latest from Radio News Hub. I'm Lisa Darvall.
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6: 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Here's Dr. Bryony Henderson.
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2: Turning brighter and warmer this afternoon, but some rain in the north, becoming humid in some areas with outbreaks of showers, possibly thundery, highs of 24 degrees Celsius.
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5: Hello, lovely listeners. 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For the next hour, we'll be travelling across the 1980s with chart favourites, cult classics, and a few tracks that actually deserve to be a lot bigger than they really were. We've got the new romantic brilliance of Spandau Ballet and Duran Duran to the soulful sounds of Simply Red and Sister Sledge. Got a packed hour, so let's get straight into it. Here we go, Spandau Ballet from 1981.

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1: Oh, we do love the 80s. We love Spandau Ballet. That was chant number one, I Don't Need This Pressure On, from 1981. It reached number three in the charts. It was heavily influenced by the funk sound of the American band, the Average White Band. It marked a major shift away from Spandau Ballet's earlier electronic style. The title was inspired by football terrace chants and the brass section provided by Beggar and Co., a well-known jazz funk group. It became the band's highest charting single at the time of release. Coming up next, don't play this very much. It didn't chart in the UK, but this is Your Love from the Outfield.

0: Outfield and Your Love from 1985. Despite being an English band, The Outfield enjoyed far greater success in America, where it hit number 6 on the US Billboard Hot 100. The lead singer, Tony Lewis, he originally recorded the vocal in one single tape. I'm obsessed with cassette tapes. The famous opening guitar riff remains one of the most recognisable of the decade. The song is featured in numerous films, TV shows and video games. We're going into some local messages now with grateful thanks to everyone who advertises with us, and then one of my favourite bands from the 80s, the House Martins.
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from 1985, that was the House Martins and Flag Day. Highest chart position, number 124 initially when it was released. It did, though, gain wider recognition through radio play. The House Martins, well, they formed in Hull in 1983. Paul Heaton later went on to form the Beautiful South and now is touring again. If you want to see Paul with Jackie Abbott, they are touring the UK towards the end of the year. This song criticises charitable gestures that ignore deeper social problems. The group became famous for their exceptional vocal harmonies. You remember they did Caravan of Love? Absolutely stunning. Right, we're changing the tempo a little bit now. Here's DeBarge, Rhythm of the Night.

number four from 1985. That was Rhythm of the Night from DeBarge. It was featured prominently in the film The Last Dragon. Songwriters included Diane Warren in one of her earliest major hits. That became DeBarge's biggest international success and remains a staple of 80s dance compilations. And if you ever go to a disco, they're always going to play that one, right? It reached the US top five. Oh, excuse me, frog in my throat. And it charted worldwide. If that didn't make you want to get up and dance, seriously, check your pulse. Coming up next, one of the greatest voices of all time, in my opinion. This is Yazoo. Don't go.

Django from Yazoo from 1982 reached number 3 in the UK charts. Yazoo, of course, consisted of Vince Clarke and Alison Moyet. I love that woman's voice. Clarke had recently left Depeche Mode when the duo formed. That song became a huge club hit across Europe and America. Alison Moyet, 21 when that was released. It was widely regarded as one of the defining synth pop tracks of the decade. And again, Alison Moyet still on tour now. You can see her this year. She is incredible. We're going to Simply Red now. This is Holding Back the Years.

0: loves the 80s.
1: And we love Simply Red. That was Holding Back the Years, released in 1986. It hit number 2 in the charts. Mick Hucknall began writing that song when he was just 17. It was inspired by his difficult childhood after his mother left the family. The song became Simply Red's first US number 1 single. Critics initially doubted it would become a hit. It was a lot slower than their other songs, but it does remain their signature song. It's packed with emotion, isn't it? Absolutely beautiful. Now, I didn't choose this one. I promise you folks, the system did, but it is my favourite song. I'm having this at my funeral. Yes, indeed, and I want you all singing along. This is Journey, Don't Stop Believing.

0: Now, I know my lovely colleague David Cloke will disagree with me on that one, but greatest song of all time, that's Journey from 1981. It only reached number 62 in the charts. How it didn't get higher, I don't know. It wasn't a major UK hit on release, but it exploded in popularity after being used in The Sopranos final. It became one of the biggest selling digital songs ever, and Steve Perry, he wrote the lyrics based on stories from his father. The opening piano riff, don't you think it is one of the most recognizable in rock history? It's proof that sometimes a song can take decades to become a true cultural phenomenon. Oh, and I said that properly. Going into some more local ads now, and on the other side of them, Talking Heads, She Was.
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1986. That was Talking Heads. It appears on the album True Stories. Do you remember the quirky music video? It absolutely matched Talking Heads' eccentric style at the time. David Byrne, lead singer, he described this as a celebration of youthful optimism. And don't we all need a bit of that now and then? I love that. Now, Sister Sledge, we're going to the girls. This is Lost in Music.

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1: Hello, Felicity at Broadway Vets. Well, you are listening to Cabin FM. It's the 80s hour with me, EJ. And that was Lost in Music from Sister Sledge. It was released originally in 1979. Yes, I know, that's out of the decade, but it hit success in the early 1980s. It got to number four. It was written and produced by Nile Rodgers. I mean, come on, the man is an absolute god. He is also touring this year. The song became bigger in Britain than in America, and in 1984 they sparked renewed interest with a remix version. Sister Sledge were four real life sisters, and it remains a disco anthem all these years later. Bit of Duran Duran now. This is Union of the Snake.

0: loves the 80s.
1: Union of the Snake from Duran Duran, number 3 from 1983. It was rushed into production to meet huge public demand. MTV, they gave that video very heavy rotation. The title has never been fully explained by the band. It was recorded during sessions for the album Seven and the Ragged Tiger. And that was our penultimate, our last song today, Treat Her Like a Lady from The Temptations, reached number 12 in 1984. It marked a major comeback for The Temptations, the lead vocals provided by Ali Ollie Woodson. The song became one of their biggest hits of the 1980s and introduced the legendary Motown group to a new generation. That's it for the 80s hour for us today. I'll join you again next week, but till then, stay safe, stay local, and stay with us here on Cabin FM 94.6.

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3: The Church of England has apologised for the pain, trauma and stigma caused to those affected by historical forced adoption. Archbishop of Canterbury, Dame Sarah Mullally, issued a statement.
4: The Church is listening and lamenting, but also learning, and we're taking responsibility. We want to provide space for grief and for sorrow, but we want to ensure that we learn from what we hear to ensure that real change occurs.
3: But some campaigners have branded the statement an insult to survivors. Gary Lineker says Harry Kane is the greatest English striker we've ever had after equaling his World Cup record. Kane moved level with Lineker on 10 World Cup goals. By bagging a brace as England started their group stage campaign with an impressive 4-2 victory over Croatia in Dallas last night. And the HPV jab has saved about 200 people's lives in England. Experts say the vaccine could wipe out cervical cancer across the country. That's the latest from Radio News Hub. I'm Holly Hughes.
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8: Becoming drier and brighter this afternoon. It will be very warm and humid with a chance of isolated thunderstorms by this evening. The maximum temperature today is 28 Celsius. The next high tide in the bay is at 15:42 at a height of 5.2 metres. The next low tide at 22:12 at 0.4 metres. Pollen levels today are high, pollution levels low, and the sun sets this evening at 21:15. So you're up to date here on 94.6 Cabin FM.
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very good afternoon and welcome to today's afternoon show here on 94.6 Hanbay's very own Karen FM with Reginald Milsom. Yes, that's my posh name. Here in the chair for the next 3 hours. Glad to have your company this afternoon. So let's have a look and see what's coming up in this hour of the show. Well, today happens to be National Fishing Day. Oh, that's a hobby that I like to do. So we'll have a look at that. The question today is an art question, but I promise you it's so easy peasy you won't even need the four choices. Yes, but we'll see how we go with that. And I'll also be giving you a reminder of the Strode Park quiz that's coming up in July and hosted by Cabin FM. So all of that to squeeze into this hour of the show, and starting us off a bit of Heaven 17 with Temptation. Yeah, I have plenty of that in my life, but there you go, another story for another day. And this is Jubel coming up next, and this is something I never do, Dancing in the Moonlight.

0: Jubel and Dancing in the Moonlight here on Cabin FM. Now, next time you're feeling a bit stressed, don't reach for a bottle of wine. Spend some time with a dog. That's what it says here. Well, I suppose that could work, unless, of course, you're a postman, yeah. But it says here that a dog's enthusiasm is infectious, and spending time with them leaves us feeling more relaxed, more optimistic, and less preoccupied with everyday worries. A survey of dog owners also found that walking the dog is the best quality time that we can get, beating family meal times and even holidays. And, you know, I think I know why dog walking is less stressful. Because if you watch any dog walker, they're walking along paying attention to the dog and they haven't got their face buried in their phone. So there you go. So if you're feeling a bit stressed, take a dog for a walk. Sounds a good idea to me. We've got David Guetta and Kelly Rowland coming up next here on Cabin FM and When Love Takes Over.
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God, that takes you back to the heady disco days of the 1970s, doesn't it, eh? Tavares and More Than a Woman. Time for your question today, and I said at the top of the hour it's an easy peasy one. See how you go. And the question is quite simply, who painted the Mona Lisa? Yeah, who painted the Mona Lisa? Now, was it Vincent van Gogh? Was it Pablo Picasso, Leonardo da Vinci, or Claude Monet? So who painted the Mona Lisa? Vincent van Gogh, Picasso, Leonardo da Vinci, or Claude Monet? Well, there's the four answers. I'll let you choose one of them, but I'll take two away in just a little while's time, and I'm sure you're going to get the answer right if you haven't got it already. Taking us up to the sports news now here on Cabin FM, we've got the Lars, and there she goes.

0: Cabot FM Sports News, brought to you with David Lloyd Clubs Herne Bay. Luxurious spa retreat, serene pools, dynamic gym spaces and vibrant social areas for the whole family. 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
1: England opened their World Cup with a commanding 4-2 win over Croatia in the Dallas Heat. Harry Kane scored twice in a frantic first half before Jude Bellingham and Marcus Rashford sealed the victory after the break. Fans queued for hours in scorching temperatures outside the AT&T Stadium, but were rewarded with a thrilling display. Meanwhile, Scotland are counting down to their next World Cup clash. They face Morocco tomorrow. Midfielder Ryan Christie says it'll be a difficult clash.
2: I think everybody said going into it we're desperate to get out of the group. I think it's a tough group when you look across all the groups and all the games that have been played so far. I think the standard, especially in the other game, was very high, so it's going to be a very tough game.
1: Cricket and England have attempted to move on from the Ben Stokes controversy with a solid opening day of the second test against New Zealand at the Oval. And in tennis, Britain's Dan Evans will have to go through qualifying to make an 11th and final appearance in the main draw of the men's singles at Wimbledon.
0: Cabin FM Sports News, brought to you with David Lloyd Clubs, Herne Bay. 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

That's Flo Rida here on Cabin FM, and I cry. Let's give you a reminder of our question, and it's quite simply, who painted the Mona Lisa? Now, was it Vincent van Gogh? Was it Pablo Picasso, Leonardo da Vinci, or Claude Monet? Yeah, it was a pretty easy one today, but I'm still going to take two of the answers away. So it wasn't Pablo Picasso, and it wasn't Claude Monet. So you got two choices. Was it Vincent van Gogh, or was it Leonardo da Vinci? So, easy one today. I'll give you the answer after we play the next song. We got Westlife coming up next here on Cabin FM, and this is Amazing As You Are, dear listener.

0: Okay, then, time to give you the answer to our question today. Who painted the Mona Lisa? Was it Vincent van Gogh or was it Leonardo da Vinci? Pretty easy today, I think. Well, we all know it wasn't Vincent van Gogh. It was indeed Leonardo da Vinci. And if you got the answer right to that one, then big double thumbs up. I don't think anybody would have got the wrong answer to that one as well. And I have to say, I went to the Louvre many, many years ago and actually viewed the Mona Lisa. And the one thing that I took from that was how small it was. You have this idea it's a great big painting, but it's actually quite tiny. So there you go. So who painted the Mona Lisa? It was Leonardo da Vinci. Yes. So as he didn't make any records, Leonardo da Vinci, I know he was ahead of his time, I thought I'd just find one to play. So this is the best I could do. Boney M and Painter Man.
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That's Texas here on Cabin FM and Black Eyed Boy. Now, today is National Fishing Day, and it's a great day to take time from your daily routine to find a stream, a lake or pond, bait your hook, cast your line and catch a fish or two or ten, or in my case, probably nothing. Yes, it's a lovely recreational pastime of many, and that includes myself. And catching the fish isn't really what I go for. All right, that's a nice byproduct, but it's actually sitting by a lake, phone switched off, and just taking in all the surroundings that you've got around you. And as I go through the seasons, I watch all the sort of creatures, like the ducks and the geese and that. They all start with the little tiny ones and they get bigger and bigger and bigger, and you can follow all the animals and everything throughout the seasons. And I have this Merlin app on my phone, and try it, and when you click on it, you can recognize all the bird calls as well. It's an absolutely wonderful pastime. Catching a fish? Nah, I'm not worried about that. It's just sitting in with nature and being out the way for 5 minutes. So there you go, National Fishing Day. If you've never taken it up, yeah, give it a try. It's quite good fun and relaxing. Charlie Puth coming up next, and this is Left, Right, Left.

Let me tell you about this summer quiz night. Yes, it's on Wednesday, the 22nd of July at the Amphitheatre at Stroud Park House. We know where all that lot is. It starts at 6:30 p.m. and the tickets are £5 per person with five people maximum per quiz team. 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This event is supported by Cabin FM and I will be your host for the night, so I'm looking forward to that. 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Come and join us for a great evening out.

Well, it's almost time for the Cavan FM news and the weather. So let's round off the hour with this one from the Byrds. And it's their version of the Bob Dylan song, Mr. Tambourine Man.

0: local. 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
3: Former teacher 37-year-old Jamie Varley has been sentenced to a whole life order for the murder and sexual abuse of his adopted baby. Meanwhile, his partner, 32-year-old John McGowan-Vazakali, has been jailed for 25 years for sexual assault and allowing the death of the baby. In the 4 months he was in their care, Preston Davey was routinely ill-treated, had indecent images and videos taken of him, and was sexually abused. The Church of England has apologised for historic forced adoption. Dame Sarah Mullally, the Archbishop of Canterbury, spoke directly to survivors through a video message.
4: We're profoundly sorry for the harm that you have experienced. We are sorry for the practices which took place in Church of England homes.
3: Meanwhile, some campaigners have labelled the apology an insult. And job vacancies in the UK are at their lowest level in over 5 years. That's according to the ONS, who say firms are pulling back hiring in the face of economic uncertainty and soaring wage costs. That's the latest from Radio News Hub. I'm Holly Hughes.
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7: Becoming drier and brighter this afternoon. It will, however, be very warm and humid with a chance of isolated thunderstorms by this evening. The maximum temperature today is 28 Celsius. The next high tide in the bay is at 15:42 at 5.2 metres. The next low tide at 22:12 at 0.4 metres. Pollen levels today are high, pollution low, and the sun sets this evening at 21:15. So you're up to date here on 94.6 Turnbay's very own Cabin FM.
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Welcome to part two of today's afternoon show here on 94.6 Home Bay's very own Cabin FM with me, Reg Milsom. Thank you for your company as always. And in this hour, well, today is International Picnic Day, so that sounds a really good one to read out. The lyric test, it's a very easy 1980s song, and I'll also be giving you a rundown of what's going on in the SQ shed in Whitstable. So all of that coming up in this second hour. And starting us off, Squeeze and Hourglass, and Alan Walker continues with Better Off.

0: Now, do you ever remember the first car that you bought? Well, many motorists apparently would like to buy back the first car they ever owned if they could, because 20% said they were nostalgic for the motor they cut their driving teeth on. A further 20% said they'd buy a new car because it reminded them of their first one. So what was your first car? Well, I learned to drive in a Mark 1 Escort. It's a classic nowadays, isn't it? But wait for this. My first car was an Austin Allegro 1300 Estate. And actually, contrary to popular belief, I quite like that car. It was really, really good. It was a rather deep brown, so nothing to write home about. But yeah, I think I loved that little car, and I think it loved me, to be honest. Anyway, what was your first car, and would you get another one if you had half the chance, eh? Well, there's a good question for you to think about while I'm playing the next song. And I'm going to take you back to 2002 for this one. It's Junior Senior here on Cabin FM, and Move Your Feet.
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Well, that takes you back a bit, doesn't it? T-Rex and I Love to Boogie, especially on a Saturday night. Indeed. Time for your lyric test now, and it's a 1980s song, so here we go. Didn't hear your wicked words every day, and you used to be so sweet, I heard you say that my love was an addiction. When we cling, our love is strong. When you go, you're gone forever. You string along, you string along. Ooh. So here we go again. I'll give you a quick blast through it once more. Didn't hear your wicked words every day, and you used to be so sweet, I heard you say that my love was an addiction. When we cling, our love is strong. When you go, you're gone forever. You string along, you string along. Now, this is a 1983 song by an English band, and it featured on their album Colour by Numbers. It stayed for about 6 weeks at number one in the UK charts, and it turned out to be the UK's biggest selling single of 1983, selling 955,000 copies. So, and today it's the 38th biggest selling single of all time in the UK, and it's sold over 1.52 million copies. My goodness me. So that's quite a popular song, isn't it? So there you go. I'll let you have a mull on that, and I'll see if I can give you a big clue in just a few minutes' time. Taking us up to the entertainment news now here on Cabin FM, this is Lutricia McNeil and Somebody Loves You, Honey.

0: Entertainment news on Cabin FM, brought to you by Herne Bay Pier, home of Summer Nights on the Pier. A season of concerts from some of the country's best tribute acts.
1: Supermodel Naomi Campbell's told a court she did not know charity money may have been used to pay for her to stay at a five-star hotel in Cannes, as well as spa treatments, room service and cigarettes. The 56-year-old is trying to overturn a five-year ban after she was disqualified from being a charity trustee by the Charity Commission. Rock star Jon Bon Jovi is preparing to return to touring after 4 years away due to a vocal injury. The American musician says he's fully recovered and can't wait to get back on the road with his band Bon Jovi. The tour kicks off next month. Reality TV star Olivia Attwood says it's very important for women and girls to check for breast cancer. The former Love Island star found a lump on her breast in 2020, which was benign. She insists you can't die out of embarrassment. And Strictly Come Dancing stars Diane Buswell and Vito Coppola are to go back on tour together with a new show next year. The dancing professionals and long-term friends will tour theatres across England, Wales and Scotland with their new show Back in Business.
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2: 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On Saturday the 4th of July, it's That 80s Rock Show. On Saturday the 10th, it's Images of Elvis. Friday the 17th, The Magic of Michael Jackson. 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

Zara Larsson here on Cabin FM, and Ain't My Fault. Yeah, I say that all the time, but nobody takes any notice, but there you go. Right, let's give you a reminder of our lyric test. Didn't hear your wicked words every day, and you used to be so sweet, I heard you say that my love was an addiction. When we cling, our love is strong. When you go, you're gone forever. You string along, you string along. Now, this is a 1983 song by a British band, song or single of the year in 1983. I've given you quite a few clues, but here's one that you should be able to get, because the lead singer of the band is George Alan O'Dowd. So does that give you any more clues? If it doesn't, I'll give you the answer after we play the next song. And as it's June the 18th, and it's Paul McCartney's birthday today, so happy birthday, Paul McCartney. I think he's 84 today, so congratulations for that. So let's play a track from the Beatles, and this is All My Loving.

0: Cool. The Beatles and All My Loving. Well, I don't need much of an excuse to put in a Beatles song, but anyway, Paul McCartney's birthday, that is my excuse. Right then, let's give you the answer to our lyric test today. And the lyric, didn't hear your wicked words every day, and you used to be so sweet, I heard you say that my love was an addiction. When we cling, our love is strong. When you go, you're gone forever. You string along, you string along. It was single of the year in 1983. And the big clue I gave you is that the lead singer of the band is called George Alan O'Dowd. Now, did that help? Well, George Alan O'Dowd is otherwise known as Boy George, and the group Culture Club. And the song, yes, it's Karma Chameleon. So if you manage to get the answer to that from all the clues, then well done to you. And pat on the back and usual accolades, commiserations as usual if you didn't get it right. And let's give it a play from 1983. This is Culture Club here on Cabin FM and Karma Chameleon.
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The amazing voice of Aletta Adams and Get Here If You Can. Now, today is International Picnic Day, and for many across the world, picnics are a relaxing change of pace from their daily lives. Absolutely. But did you know that the picnic as we know it today didn't

exist until the French Revolution, and that's because public parks became finally available to the masses. Yeah, so there you go. So although the French are credited with the creation of modern picnics, globalisation and individual cultures are responsible for their grand popularity, like a good picnic as well. And the word picnic is actually got a French derivative. It's pique, as in pick, and nique, as in something sort of trivial, something small. So there you go, picking something small. Yeah, I love a picnic, but the only thing that I still don't think we've ever solved is how you keep the flies off the sandwiches. But anyway, that's another story for another day. So come on, put the barbecue away, pop up to the park, have a picnic. You know it makes sense. We've got Dan Hartman coming up next here on Cabin FM, and this is the original version of the Take That hit, Relight My Fire.

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1: So this Saturday, the 20th of June, it's the RNLI Charity Quiz Night. And then on Friday, the 26th of June, it's an 80s disco special. That sounds like fun. And then for July, on Friday, the 17th of July, it's Under the Paper Moon. That's the Rosie Holman Jazz Trio. And if you want to get tickets to any of the events at the South Quay Shed, all you have to do is visit www.ticketsource.co.uk/South Quay Shed.
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My goodness me, look at that. That's nearly the end of another hour. God, where does the time go, eh? Yes. So, taking us up to the Cabin FM and news and the weather, let's round the hour off with a little bit of Tamla Motown. This is Marvin Gaye, and he's too busy thinking about my baby.

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4: A teacher who murdered and sexually abused his 13-month-old adoptive son's been jailed for life. Jamie Varley has been given a rare whole-life order, which means he will never be released from prison. His partner, John McGowan Fazakerley, has been sentenced to 25 years for his involvement in the death of Preston Davey. DCI Andy Fallows is from Lancashire Police.
5: Jamie Varley is an evil and monstrous individual who sexually, physically and mentally abused a vulnerable baby for his own sadistic pleasure. It was this abuse that ultimately led to little baby Preston's death.
4: The Church of England's apologised for its role in forced adoptions. An estimated 185,000 babies of unmarried mothers were taken away in England and Wales between 1949 and 1976. The HPV jab has saved around 200 lives in England. No cervical cancer deaths have been recorded in women aged between 20 and 24 for 5 years. That's the latest from Radio News Hub. I'm David Hall.
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9: Becoming drier and brighter this afternoon, very warm and humid with a chance of isolated thunderstorms by this evening. The maximum temperature today is 28 Celsius. Next high tide in the bay is at 15:42 at 5.2 metres. The next low tide at 22:12 at 0.4 metres. Pollen levels today are high, pollution levels low, and the sun sets this evening at 21:15. So you're up to date here on 94.6 Cabin FM.
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You've got to wait to the whizzer at the end, haven't you? Yes. Welcome to the third and final hour of the afternoon show here on 94.6 Cabin FM. Reg here for one more hour. And in this particular hour, well, today is National Cherry Tart Day. Ooh, I've definitely liked the sound of that. That's me diet out the window. Stage name challenge. He was a great big star of horror films back in the day. So we'll see how well you do with that. And I'll also give you another reminder of an event coming up in July. That's the Herne Bay Folk Festival, a free event right across Herne Bay. So I'll tell you all about that too. And starting us off in the final hour, that was Modern Romance and the Best Years of Our Lives. And Jeff Lynne's ELO will be next on my list with Sci-Fi Woman.

0: Jeff Lynne's ELO and Sci-Fi Woman. Now, let me ask you this question. Do you still write letters? Well, I've got to be honest, I don't. And almost half of us have actually stopped writing letters. Well, a study's found that 42% of us would rather send a text or an email than put pen to paper. And emails now dominate communication in the workplace too, with 51% of people preferring to send them to colleagues rather than speak to them. Now, I'm very surprised at that it's only 42% of people that have stopped writing letters, because I have to be honest, I was brought up writing letters and I don't tend to write them now. It's just I always grab the iPad and write an email. Yeah, well, it's instant, isn't it? Yeah, but there you go. So it's only half of us have stopped writing letters, just 42%. That really is a surprise. Let's get the music playing again here on Cabin FM with Alphabeat and Boyfriend.
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Well, that takes you back to the punk rock days, doesn't it, eh? The Skids and Into the Valley. Time now then for our stage name challenge. And this particular actor was born William Henry Pratt. But who was he professionally known as? Now, he was an English actor born in Dulwich in London. And he usually appeared in a lot of horror films. Now, I can tell you that his 82nd film was in 1931, and he played a particular character that actually changed the face of horror forever. So who do you think he could be? He was born on the 23rd of November in 1887, and he died on the 2nd of February in 1969. So who do you think he could be? William Henry Pratt. I'll give you a couple of more clues in a few minutes' time, and I will guide you to the correct answer. We've got the sports news coming up in just a few moments here on Cabin FM. And to take us there, let's take you back to the 90s for this one from Snap, and Rhythm is a Dancer.

0: Cabot FM Sports News, brought to you with David Lloyd Clubs Herne Bay. Luxurious spa retreat, serene pools, dynamic gym spaces and vibrant social areas for the whole family. Elevate your everyday.
1: Thomas Tuchel's described Harry Kane as the full package after the England captain's two goals in the 4-2 win over Croatia. Kane's first half double saw him equal Gary Lineker's 10-goal record as England's top scoring player at a World Cup. Bukayo Saka thinks this squad has what it takes to go all the way.
2: I think it's mainly the belief. When I look around in the team, I see the talent we have, the passion, the confidence, and we have some real winners, some real leaders, and with belief, I think we can go the next step.
1: In domestic football news, Ibrahima Konate has agreed a four-year deal to join Real Madrid when his Liverpool contract expires. The France international will depart Anfield at the end of June. New Rangers boss Derek McInnes will kick off next season with a trip to Dundee United following the release of the fixtures. Champions Celtic will be at home against Dundee, with last season's runners-up Hearts visiting Aberdeen. And New Zealand were bowled out for 391 in their first innings on day two of the second test against England at the Oval. Glenn Phillips scored a maiden test century for the visitors.
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Harry Styles here on Cavern FM and Lights Up. Quick reminder of our stage name challenge. He was born William Henry Pratt in 1887. He died in 1969, aged 81. Now, who was he professionally known as? An English actor, and his portrayal of a particular character in 1931 changed the face of horror films forever and ever. Now, he did come from good stock because his brother was Sir John Thomas Pratt, who's a British diplomat. And he also had, I think it was an aunt called Anna Leon Owens, whose tales about life in the Royal Court of Siam were the basis of the novel Anna and the King of Siam. So there you go. So he does come from very, very good stock. And he was one of the very few actors, or one of the first actors, that actually got into Hollywood. And he had a lisp as well, which was quite unusual for the day. So does that give you any more clues? Well, I'll give you one final clue before I give you the answer. So let's have a mull on it while we play the Beach Boys and Wouldn't It Be Nice?

0: Let's do the grand reveal of our stage name challenge. Have you got it yet? He was born William Henry Pratt, and he was an English actor, went to Hollywood, found fame in his 82nd film, portraying a particular character in a 1931 film. Now, what can I tell you else to give you a clue? Okay, the actual character he played in the film in 1931 was a monster, Frankenstein's monster. So now, are you shouting me the answer? Yes, well, William Henry Pratt was none other than Boris Karloff. So if you got the answer to that, very, very well done to you. And I had a look up to see why he chose the name Boris Karloff. Well, apparently he wanted to protect his family because his brothers were distinguished members of the British Foreign Service, and at that time acting was not considered a respectable profession. Couldn't even say it, they're not. So for theatrical flair, he wanted a moniker that sounded exotic and mysterious, so he claimed Karloff was a maternal family name. Yeah, I don't think I believe that. And Boris, he pulled it from the air. So there you go. So Boris Karloff sounds much better than William Henry Pratt, doesn't it? Yeah. So if you got the answer to that, well done to you. If you didn't, well, commiserations. Haven't got a song to link in with that, so I'm just going to continue with Katy Perry and Daisies.
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That's Blur and Country House. Yeah, I think we could all do with a house in the country, don't you? Yeah, well, anyway, let's not dwell on that. Let's have a think about National Cherry Tart Day, because today, the 18th of June, that's exactly what it is.

And the way to celebrate today is to devour some of the best cherry tarts around. Yes, it's time to paint the town red. Well, you see what I did there? Well, I mean cherry red anyway. So dedicate a few minutes of the day to pay a tribute to the lip-smacking cherry tart dessert. Yeah. Now, this actually originated from a tart that once upon a time had a meat filling, but cherry tarts are the favourite of all those who prefer fruit tarts over plain custard tarts. Yeah, that counts me in as well. So grab your dessert forks and get ready to satisfy your sweet tooth today. Now, I don't have a particular sweet tooth, but I do love cherry pies and cherry tarts. So, yeah, might have to pop across to the supermarket and indulge myself. That's the diet out the window again for another week. Oh, well, never mind. Coming up next here on Cabin FM, we've got Bad Finger. And this is the title track from the film Magic Christian and Come and Get It.

Hello, my name is Ollie and I am here at Chislett Primary School. Thank you for listening to Cabin FM Radio. I hope your day is going well. As I say, don't have a good day, have a great day.

From the 24th to the 26th of July, it's the Herne Bay Folk Festival. 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Now, all events over the entire festival are completely free. Well, that's my kind of price. 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Folk is coming to the Bay. That's on the 24th to the 26th of July.

Well, look at that. My time is up in the hot seat. Time for me to buzz off. Thank you, as always, for your company this Thursday afternoon. I'm going to pop across to the supermarket now, and not only am I going to have a look and see if I've got any cherry pies or cherry tart, but I'm going to get a few bits and pieces ready for a picnic, because if it's a nice day on Saturday, I might well just go up the Memorial Park and lay some food out. Me and Mrs. M and the dog can sit and have a nice picnic. Ooh, I'm looking forward to that. It's probably all unhealthy for me, but if I'm eating cherry tart, then forget the diet just for a day anyway. Right then, it's time for me to leave you in the very, very capable hands of Tim and Gillian for a bit of G&T in the afternoon. They've got the Drive Time Show, getting you home as quickly and as safely as possible. So I'm going to wish you a very, very good rest of the day. Have a great weekend, and I look forward to your company next Thursday, and we can do it all again. So take care, and bye for now.

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2: A teacher who murdered his adopted baby son has been given a whole life term. Jamie Varley subjected 13-month-old Preston Davey to months of physical and sexual abuse. His partner, John McGowan Vazakali, has been jailed for 25 years. Mr Justice Turner passed down the sentence.
3: I am satisfied that the starting point of a whole life order is also the finishing point. This is a case of the utmost extreme gravity. You will stay in prison for the rest of your life. You will never be eligible for parole.
2: Two men who worked for Chinese intelligence in the UK have been jailed. Peter Wai has been sentenced to 10 years and Bill Wen has been given an 8-year term. They were both found guilty of assisting a foreign intelligence service. The Church of England's apologised for the decades it forced unmarried mothers to give up their children for adoption. An estimated 185,000 babies were taken away in England and Wales between 1949 and 1976. Campaigner Diana Defrays is welcoming the apology but thinks the church should do more.
4: It's a bit of a mixed blessing. We'll take what we can get and we will look to the church to do something more meaningful going forward in terms of providing concrete measures of support, whatever that looks like from the church's perspective.
2: Almost 200 Ukrainian drones have hit targets across Moscow, the largest attack since the war began. The strikes come as the new Defence Secretary Dan Jarvis committed to send more munitions to help the war effort.
5: The United Kingdom will provide 150,000 Ukrainian-made drones, as well as more than 350 air defence missiles and radars, as part of a package worth £752 million, funded by the sale of seized Russian assets through the ERA loan programme.
2: And the Bank of England has kept interest rates at 3.75%. That's the latest from Radio News Hub. I'm David Hall.
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0: Yes. Well, I'm very sorry about that, but there was a problem there. Anyway, the weather.
1: The band of rain will clear to give a dry evening with a high temperature of 24 degrees centigrade. Tomorrow will be bright and very hot, only cooling a bit over the weekend. Sunset is at 9:15 and low tide 10:12, dropping to 0.36 metres. More in an hour.
0: Good afternoon, Herne Bay. Well, very sorry about that, but we did manage to stop that little intro tune at an opportune point there.
1: Yes, sorry for the profanity as well.
0: I don't think anyone heard that.
1: Hopefully not.
0: No, they didn't. I was well away from the microphone at that point.
1: Jolly good.
0: Anyway, this is G&T in the afternoon on Cabin Drive Time. And as Reg is off to the supermarket...
1: I saw him actually, he had a cherry tart in each cheek and two in each hand.
0: Yeah, well, he did admit to getting Mars bars last week, so...
1: Well, we know, don't we, all the wrappers in the, you know, in the office bin.
0: But he's quite right about the International Picnic Day, which is supposed to be today, but it is raining, isn't it, at the moment? But
1: yeah, a bit miserable out there. But yeah. It's still warm.
0: It's going to... Well, we only got it to about, I don't know, 7 o'clock or something like that. But it's also International Panic Day. Don't panic.
1: Well, you just had a lovely panic,
0: didn't you? Yes. Well, I should have read the cover of the Hitchhiker's Guide to the Galaxy, which says...
1: Don't panic.
0: Don't panic, anyway.
1: And where's your towel?
0: Yes, I always know, you know, I'm a hoopy frood who always knows where his towel is. Anyway, that's something I can't get out of my head. It's Kylie.

0: Here's G&T in the afternoon. On Cabin Drive Time, that's Jeopardy from the Greg Kin Band. And we're having a bit of Jeopardy here this afternoon, mainly because one or two buttons not working, but we have to do workarounds. But never mind, dear listener, we've got it sorted now.
1: Very Jane Austen of you.
0: It is very sorted, isn't it? Very Jane Austen. Anyway. Before that, we had Kylie Minogue, who couldn't get it out of your head. Anyway, whatever.
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3: Whatever. I went down to the beach and saw Kiki. She was all like, and I'm like, whatever. Then this chick comes up to me and she's all like, hey, aren't you that dude? And I'm like, yeah, whatever. So later, I'm at the pool hall and this girl comes up and she's all like, and I'm like, yeah, whatever.

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This dude comes up and he's like, hey, punk. I'm like, yeah, whatever. Then I'm throwing dice in the alley. Officer Leroy comes up and he's like, hey, I thought I told you. And I'm like, yeah, whatever. Then up comes Zaffo. I'm like, yo, Zaffo, what's up? He's like, done. I'm like, that's cool.

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1: Local road closures are Millview Road, Clarence Road and Neville Road. Overnight closures of the A2990 Old Thanet Way between Chesterfield and Greenhill continue. We can expect the usual traffic hotspots in the Canterbury area. Additionally, Shallock Road to Broad Oak is closed for waterworks and there are temporary traffic lights on the A257 in Littlebourne. On the Thanet Way eastbound at Yorklitz, there is slow traffic leading up to the Whitstable exit. The M2 and A2 seem to be running okay at the moment. On the trains, the lifts at Herne Station are still out of action and there is a lineside fire causing a few delays but nothing major. More in half an hour from Cabin FM.
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0: entertainment news on Cabin FM, brought to you by Herne Bay Pier, home of Summer Nights on the Pier. A season of concerts from some of the country's best tribute acts.
1: The partner of Jeremy Clarkson's expressed her gratitude for the influx of support after he revealed he's been diagnosed with prostate cancer. The former Top Gear host shared the news in the latest episodes of Clarkson's Farm. Irish actress Lisa Hogan shared a photo to her Instagram story. Brooklyn Beckham has made reference to his conflict with his parents David and Victoria in a new advert. The aspiring chef and amateur photographer appears in a campaign for a food delivery service where he gives away his tickets to the World Cup. A trailer has been released ahead of the new Spider-Man film. Tom Holland swings back into action as a teenage superhero. The eagerly awaited film will follow the aftermath of the 2021 installment. And a musical based on David Nicholls' novel One Day is set to make its West End debut. The production is an adaptation of Nicholls' 2009 novel, which has sold more than 5 million copies worldwide and was previously adapted for a 2011 film and 2024 TV series. The story follows Emma and Dexter, who meet on the night of their graduation, a day that changes them both forever.
0: Entertainment news on Cabin FM. 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A season of concerts from some of the country's best tribute acts, along with brilliant local bands and free entertainment. Herne Bay Pier, your perfect summer night. Summer Nights on Herne Bay Pier. 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A season of summer concerts from some of the country's best tribute acts, along with brilliant local bands and free entertainment.
2: 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On Saturday the 4th of July, it's That 80s Rock Show. On Saturday the 10th, it's Images of Elvis. Friday the 17th, The Magic of Michael Jackson. 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
1: 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On Friday the 26th, we have an 80s disco special, so break out those stack heels. In July, we have Friday the 17th, Under the Paper Moon, Rosie Holman's Jazz Trio. And then in August, Friday the 7th, they have the August Quiz Night. And then Friday the 28th, Charity Mamma Mia Night.
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3: That helps if you put the microphone
1: up. It's going swimmingly well today, isn't it?
3: It is going terribly well. Anyway, tonight in Herne Bay at the Cosmic Sailor, we have the Peer Group from Half Past Seven. And Banda Oki at Rock Lodge in Whitstable from 8:30 also tonight. Moving on till tomorrow, which is the 19th, we have Rock Paper Scissors at the Divers Arms here in Herne Bay from 9 o'clock. Moving on to Whitstable at the Pearson's Arms at 8, we have Coco. At the Rock Lodge at 8:30, the Secret Gig Band. Harry Wheels is on at Quayside at 9 o'clock and Mitchell Lane at the Coach and Horses. Okay, moving on till Saturday night, the 20th. We'll do the Herne Bay gigs first. Amelia Benny is at the Goody's Ales from 3 o'clock. Also at 3 o'clock, J&T Duo at the Heron. The Interceptors Show Band are at the Central Bandstand from 5. Amy Collins on at the Ship at 8:30 and the Gatecrashers on the Divers Arms at 9 o'clock. Okay, going to Whitstable, we have the Basement Flakes at the West Beach Caravan Park from 3, Lee Thompson at the Pearson's Arms from 4, also at the Pearson's Arms at 8, Make Way. Fat Gandalf are at the Rock Lodge from 8:30 and here's a special one, the Mixtape Collective. At the Quayside at 9 o'clock. They are an 11-piece Kent-based band. And they also include on bass our Trev Chapman's daughter. So, you know.
1: Come along and support them.
3: You come along and support them. And we are always plugging JGHD. So I think we should promote the Mixtape Collective. Yes, absolutely. On the Quayside at 9. And finally, Sunday, Ollie Jeffrey at Harry's Bar here in Herne Bay from 4:30. Project F at the Old Neptune in Whitstable from 6. And Jimmy at the Riddles at the Pearson's Arms from 8 o'clock. There's your gig guide for this week.
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0: It's G&T in the afternoon on Cabin Drive Time. Yes, I think with the number of fluffs I'm doing this afternoon, I'm actually going to admit
1: who's it's actually. It's a bad day in the kitchen.
0: It is a bad day in the kitchen. No, well, some of our buttons. So we're having to do things differently, that's all. But it was, never mind, dear listener, we will get it right.
1: Stop saying that.
0: No. It'll all be.
1: And they always say, don't they, a bad workman
0: always blames his tools.
1: So there you go.
0: Yeah. Anyway, that was your funk spot for this week. It's Betcha Wouldn't Hurt Me from Full Flavour, featuring Donna Gardia.
1: Nope, I've never heard of any of those.
0: Well, never mind, yes, but well, I've heard of the band, obviously, because
1: it's your thing.
0: It's my thing, yes.
1: So, picnic day.
0: Picnic day, yeah.
1: Ed's just gone off to have a picnic tomorrow with his lovely wife.
0: So he says, yes. Well, he's picked a good day for it because it's up to, it's up to top 80s tomorrow.
1: Oh, he needs to take, was it slip, slap, slop?
0: Yes.
1: Take your hat, take sun lotion. And what was the slop? Slip, slap, slop? Something? Slip on a hat.
0: Slip on a hat.
1: Slop
0: on the suntan and slap. Oh, I don't know. I can't remember.
1: We're missing one, aren't we?
0: We're missing one. Yeah, no, it's written down somewhere.
1: You fancy going on a picnic tomorrow then?
0: Well, I don't know, really. Well, we were talking about possibly going down to the slopes, weren't we? For
1: Tankton Slopes.
0: Tankton Slopes, yes.
1: That is very nice, actually.
0: And we will be. Yes, we'll be having a picnic on Saturday, actually, won't we? Because we're going off to. The River Hill Himalayan Gardens for.
1: There's a kite festival.
0: There is a kite festival there. Yes, of course.
1: I'm
0: participating. Yes,
1: take
0: of course.
1: A picnic for that.
0: But I would actually like to see the gardens as well.
1: You can tie your kite to a.
0: Yes,
1: a tree.
0: I can. Well, there are one or two down there. Yes.
1: I think the nicest picnic we used to do when we were both working was going down to Botany Bay.
0: Yes.
1: In a hot summer's evening. We used to take the Whitstable Bucket Barbecue with us, didn't we?
0: Couple of burgers, couple of buns, burgers, and that was about it, wasn't
1: just
0: it?
1: Just sit on the beach and cook the burgers and then sit and eat it and watch the sunshine go down, wasn't it? And the sunsets were beautiful. So there we go.
0: Anyway.
1: Have a picnic.
0: Have a picnic and enjoy the weather coming up this weekend. Anyway, we're going to hear a few words from our sponsors and we'll be back with the Supremes and the latest traffic.
1: You did squeak then, you know.
0: It did, didn't it? And
1: no, you squeaked.
0: And now the button's not working. Now that button's not working, so let's
1: try
0: that one.
2: Yeah. We love being local. We are 94.6 Cabin FM. 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
1: Local road closures are Millview Road, Clarence Road and Neville Road. Overnight closures at the A2990 Old Thanet Way between Chesterfield and Greenhill continue. We can expect the usual traffic hotspots in the Canterbury area. Additionally, Shell Oak Road to Broad Oak is closed for waterworks, and there are temporary traffic lights in the A257 in Littlebourne. The M2 and A2 are running okay. On the trains, the lifts at Home Bay Station are still out of action. There's one or two minor delays, but only of a few minutes or so. And that's it from the traffic. More in half an hour from Cabin FM 94.6.
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0: It's G&T in the afternoon on Cabin Drive Time. That was Baby Come Back from Player. Just one little thing to mention. Revival Food and Mood in Whitstable have so unfortunately they had to cancel their youth cafe for today. But they do say they'll be back on as soon as possible. They'll be back next week. Anyway, that's due to staff sickness, unfortunately. Anyway, we're going to go up to the 5 o'clock news with the Eurythmics.
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2: A teacher who murdered and sexually abused his 13-month-old adoptive son has been jailed for life. Jamie Varley has been given a rare whole-life order, which means he will never be released from prison. His partner, John McGowan Fazakerley, has been sentenced to 25 years for his involvement in the death of Preston Davey. DCI Andy Fallows is from Lancashire Police.
3: Jamie Varley is an evil and monstrous individual who sexually, physically and mentally abused a vulnerable baby for his own sadistic pleasure. It was this abuse that ultimately led to little baby Preston's death.
2: Iran's President Masoud Pezeshkian insists he did not bow to threats or pressure from the United States. He, along with President Trump, have signed an initial agreement to bring about an end to the conflict in the Middle East. Two men are beginning jail terms after being found guilty on charges of working for Chinese intelligence in the UK. Peter Wye has been sentenced to 10 years and Bill Wen has been given an 8-year term. Mrs. Justice Chima Grubb says it's important to pass down tough sentences.
4: Foreign powers may not, through covert means or local proxies, pursue their objectives on British soil with impunity. Those who lend themselves to conduct such as that proved in this case must expect severe sentences.
2: The Church of England has apologised for forcing hundreds of thousands of unmarried mothers to give up their babies for adoption. Between 1949 and 1976, around 185,000 babies were taken from their mothers. Archbishop of Canterbury Dame Sarah Mullally says she's deeply sorry.
5: The Church is listening and lamenting, but also learning, and we're taking responsibility. We want to provide space for grief and for sorrow, but we want to ensure that we learn from what we hear.
2: And the Bank of England has decided to keep interest rates at 3.75%. That's the latest from Radio News Hub. I'm David Hall.
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10: A band of rain and cloud will clear to give a dry evening with a high temperature of 26 degrees centigrade. Tomorrow will be bright and very hot, only cooling a bit over the weekend. Sunset is at 9:15 and low tide is at 10:12, dropping to 0.36 metres. That's it from the weather.
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0: Well, that's a bit more like, isn't it? Happy Radio from Edwin Starr, of course. And radio is all about being happy. This is G&T in the afternoon on Cabin Drive Time. And we are being happy, aren't we?
1: We're always happy.
0: Yeah, of course we are.
1: That's in the name, isn't
0: yes,
1: it?
0: Yes.
1: Clink, clink.
0: It's all we want to do. Here's Sheryl Crow.
2: This ain't no disco.

0: It's G&T in the afternoon on Cabin Drive Time, and that's Kenny Loggins, who feels the need for speed. Of course, from Top Gun, that song originally. With a little short bloke called Tom Cruise.
1: That's heresy, that is. Tom Cruise is lovely.
0: No. You not got any Watsons for the moment? Or not really?
1: No, I was just seeing if there was anything on tomorrow. What's tomorrow? 19th?
0: 19th tomorrow, yeah.
1: No. Well, you sort of said most of them on the gig guide, actually.
0: I did, didn't I?
1: Yeah. So, I think we're covered.
0: Oh, well, I'm sure we'll find something later. Anyway, we're going to have a few words from our sponsors. And if I can click the right mouse button.
1: Go on. Do battle with the mouse button.
0: And then we've got a bit of Boney M. And you'll be back with the latest traffic and travel.
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2: Local road closures are Millview Road, Clarence Road and Neville Road. Overnight closures at the A2990 Old Thanet Way between Chesterfield and Greenhill continue. We can expect the usual traffic, hotspots in the Canterbury area. Additionally, Shalloak Road to Broadoak is closed for waterworks and there are temporary traffic lights on the A257 in Littlebourne. The M2 and A2 are running okay. On the trains, the lifts at Home Bay Station are still out of action. One or two delays on the trains, but very, very minuscule. More in half an hour.
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0: 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Brought to you with David Lloyd Clubs Herne Bay. Luxurious spa retreat, serene pools, dynamic gym spaces and vibrant social areas for the whole family. Elevate your everyday.
1: Thomas Tuchel's described Harry Kane as the full package after the England captain's two goals in the 4-2 win over Croatia. Kane's first half double saw him equal Gary Lineker's 10-goal record as England's top scoring player at a World Cup. Bukayo Saka thinks this squad has what it takes to go all the way.
2: I think it's mainly the belief. When I look around in the team, I see the talent we have, the passion, the confidence, and we have some real winners, some real leaders, and with belief, I think we can go the next step.
1: In domestic football news, Ibrahima Konate has agreed a 4-year deal to join Real Madrid when his Liverpool contract expires. The France international will depart Anfield at the end of June. New Rangers boss Derek McInnes will kick off next season with a trip to Dundee United following the release of the fixtures. Champion Celtic will be at home against Dundee, with last season's runners-up Hearts visiting Aberdeen. And New Zealand were bowled out for 391 in their first innings on day two of the second test against England at the Oval. Glenn Phillips scored a maiden test century for the visitors.
0: Cabin FM Sports News, brought to you with David Lloyd Clubs, Herne Bay. Elevate your everyday.
3: Well, on the local sports, we have Herne Bay Cricket Club are playing at home to Wye Cricket Club. That starts at 1 p.m. on Saturday. That's the 20th. And don't forget, you can watch all the live World Cup matches on at the Four Fathoms and probably several other pubs as well. Yeah.

0: It's time to stretch those green fingers. It's time for gardening tips.
1: I thought this time this week we could talk about slugs and snails, mainly because the weather is very conducive for them. It's warm and it's moist, and slugs and snails love this kind of weather. Also, I want to talk about pigeons and caterpillars. Pigeons and caterpillars, you can keep them off your crops and plants, obviously, by netting. The caterpillars, you can remove the eggs if you're vigilant. So they're just like little clusters underneath the leaves, and you can rub them off. But the thing to remember with caterpillars, of course, is they turn into butterflies and they turn into moths. And we love butterflies and moths. So if you can possibly bear it, maybe just leave them and they can, you know, turn into butterflies.
0: Even.
1: slugs and snails. So, what do we do with these? The main thing is not to demonise them too much. I know it's heartbreaking when you come out and you see all your seedlings munched or your new bedding plants munched. But in actual fact, they're very good in nature because they eat all the sort of the debris and all that sort of thing. So they're great on compost heaps, but obviously not in your summer bedding or on the vegetable plot. So things you can do: you can do some beer traps, you can put down gravel, you can put eggshell down because they don't like going across, you know, sort of rough surfaces. You can do copper strips, which are copper strips around the pots. The other thing is that you can cover the drainage hole in a piece of mesh, which is really good because it stops the slugs going up inside. You can do garlic wash. You can pick them off. You can have a balanced ecosystem. So the hedgehogs and the blackbirds would be able to pick them off. Also, and you're waving your fingers. So there we are. So that's gardening tips. We'll talk about it more next week. Enjoy your garden.
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0: Well, we really do music across the decades here on Cabin FM. This is G&T in the afternoon on Cabin Drive Times, and there's actually 48 years separate those two tracks. We had Bob Clayton with Ocean of Tears from 1960 and Miss Independence from Neo from 2008. We're going to take a few more words from some of our sponsors, and we'll be back with Ugly Kid Joe and the last traffic report.
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1: Local road closures are Millview Road, Clarence Road and Neville Road. Overnight closures at the A2990 Old Thanet Way between Chesterfield and Greenhill continue. We can expect the usual traffic hotspots in the Canterbury area. Additionally, Shalloak Road to Broad Oak is closed for waterworks, and there are temporary traffic lights on the A257 in Littlebourne. M2 is looking okay. Unfortunately, on the A2 westbound, traffic is very congested all the way from the Gravesend Junction to the M25 Junction. On the trains, the lifts at Herne Bay Station are still out of action, but the trains look like they're running more or less to time. And that's it from traffic.
2: And more with more traffic from...
1: More traffic from the Marvellous Martin.
2: Yes, Marvellous Martin on Breakfast Club tomorrow morning, anyway.
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0: It's G&T in the afternoon on Cabin Drive Time. And it's the 18th of June, and it's that time of the week where we... And it's gone. And we celebrate the good and the great who have either... have their birthdays, were born on this day historically, or have left us on that. That was Bob Marley and the Wailers with Jammin', of course. And we'll start with those leaving us, joining the party in the sky this day historically, Dame Vera Lynn and Bernard Manning. And enough said on that one, I think.
1: Oh, it was terribly misogynistic.
0: It was, yes. Yeah, have you heard the one about the mother-in-law?
1: Yeah.
0: Yeah, that sort of thing. Anyway, birthdays. If it's your birthday, then happy birthday. You share it with a couple of actors. Ian Carmichael, who you might remember as Bertie Wooster, and Lord Peter Wimsey. Here's another one for you. Paul Eddington. Do you remember Paul Eddington?
1: Rings a bell.
0: Yes, he was in... He was Jerry in The Good Life.
1: Oh, of course he was,
0: and
1: yes.
0: He was also in Yes Minister and Yes Prime Minister as Jim Hacker. And your brother-in-law's mate, Paul McCartney, has his birthday today. Delia Smith, you know, Come On You Shower from...
1: Well, no, she was... She did do all the cooking shows.
0: She did
1: before
0: do the
1: she,
0: cooking
1: you know,
0: shows.
1: She
0: yeah,
1: bought the football club. Didn't
0: she was
1: she?
0: Yes.
1: She's really good, actually.
0: Yes,
1: because she
0: good
1: did Back to Basics, didn't she?
0: She did.
1: How to Boil an Egg.
0: Yes, and all that sort of
1: which
0: thing.
1: Which we did sorely need at that time, didn't we?
0: We did. Formula One car designer Gordon Murray. Happy birthday to him. The one we're going to go with for the song this week is Alison Moyet. This is All Cried Out.
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0: birthday girl Alison Moyet with All Cried Out. One of her biggest hits, I think it was.
1: Oh, she just sounded terrific, didn't she?
0: She was, yeah.
1: She still does.
0: I think she still does.
1: Yeah.
0: Anyway, we've been G&T in the afternoon on Cabin Drive Time. We'll be back with you next Thursday. And I'll be back tomorrow night at 9 o'clock with the Progressive Gardeners. Bit of a mixture this week. There's a bit of Canterbury scene and quite a lot of other things. And he's waiting for the next track to zip in there, and there it goes. And there it is. Anyway, we're going to go up to the 6 o'clock news. Coming up after the news is Georgie Girl with Woman's Hour. At 7 o'clock, we've got the Soul Session with Drew. Always a good one. And then Thursday Night Fever with John at 9 o'clock. And the Light Programme with Steve Woods at 11 o'clock. He always has a good mixture of music too. Sort of easy listening. I reckon he's been rooting through my dad's record collection actually for some of the stuff he brings up. Stuff I've not heard for years.

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3: It'll be a mainly dry evening with clear spells. There'll be outbreaks of rain in Scotland and Northern Ireland though. It's muggy in the south with a low of 14 degrees Celsius.
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1: Good evening and welcome to Women's Hour with me, Georgie Girl, here on Thursday, the 18th of June. For the next 60 minutes, we're going to be celebrating the stories of some remarkable women, some of whom you may know, others you may not. You just heard the Beatles and Eleanor Rigby in honour of two Eleanors born on this day. The first in 1269 was Eleanor of England, daughter of Edward I and Eleanor of Castile. The second, born in 1318, Eleanor of Woodstock, princess and the daughter of Edward II. As you can see, historically, names, there wasn't a great deal of diversity, was there? I mean, clearly those were good years for Eleanors and Edwards. What other ones? Margaret's, Elizabeth's, Mary, Anne's, lots of Henry's, obviously. But, you know, I wonder when the diversity came in. Well, our next song celebrates the 1888 birthday of Marguerite Zerigu, a Catalan stage actress, director and political radical. She was a good friend of the poet Lorca and shocked audiences with her portrayal of Salome. She was also known as Marguerite the Red. A song from her, for her, from Green Day, and that's going to be followed up by something celebrating the 1901 birthday of tragic figure Anastasia Nikolaevna, the Russian Grand Duchess, youngest daughter of Tsar Nicholas II and the Tsarina Alexandra Fyodorovna. Now, there's been countless tales told about what could have possibly happened to Anastasia. Lots of people believed she escaped the massacre that killed her family, and figures popped up throughout the years claiming to be her or thinking that they were her. Sadly, her body was actually discovered not very far from where her parents were murdered. So that story has actually reached a very sad full stop. But because of the mystery surrounding her, we are going to play a song from Madonna. First up, though, here is Green Day.

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1: Two more birthday girls to celebrate now. Born in 1903, Jeanette MacDonald was a massive movie star of her day. Known for her operatic voice, she was frequently paired up with Nelson Eddy. So I've got those two singing together in just a moment. And to follow that, we're celebrating the 1913 birthday of Sylvia Porter, who was a financial writer, most known for her self-titled book, Sylvia Porter's Money Book. Something for her in just a moment. But first, here are Jeanette and Nelson.

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1: The Silvertones and Hey Good Looking. In honour of the birthday today, born in 1941, Delia Smith, cook, TV presenter and football club owner, the woman I rely on to tell me exactly how long I should boil an egg for. You're listening to Women's Hour with me, Georgie Girl. Two more birthdays to celebrate now. In 1952, it was on this day that Isabella Rossellini, the Italian actress and model, was born, a song from one of her most famous films to come. Then it's also the birthday of Alf Genevieve Alison Moyet, famous for Yaz, beautiful solo song from her, but first his Bobby Vinton and Blue Velvet.

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2: We're moving into the herstory portion of today's show now. It was on this day, the 18th of June in 1873, that Susan B. Anthony was fined $100 for voting for the US president when she wasn't actually allowed to vote. She refused to pay, and I'm pleased to say that there was no further action. This song for her is from Five Finger Death Punch.
3: I don't want to die alone. I don't want to live forsaken. I refuse to let this go.

our next song commemorates a not particularly pleasant piece of history, but certainly a notably evil woman. In 1900, the Empress Dowager Cixi ordered the Ai Ho Chuan, also known as the Boxers, to kill all foreigners in China. A song just for her from Foreigner.

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1: That was Busted and What I Go to School For, in honour of this being the day in 1909 that the American educator Nanny Helen Burroughs formed the National Training School for Women and Girls in Washington, D.C. We're moving up to 1967 now, for today was the closing day of the Monterey International Pop Festival, featuring the first major US appearances of Hendrix, The Who, Otis Redding, and this next lady, Janis Joplin.

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1: The tracks are coming thick and fast in this episode of Women's Hour. We just heard Computer Love by Kraftwerk in honour of today in 1980, being the day in which human-computer Shakuntala device set a world record by mentally multiplying two random 13-digit numbers in 28 seconds. And I'm not going to read them out here. In 1983, on this day, Sally Ride became the first American woman in space on Challenger 2, Mustang Sally, from the Commitments soundtrack, just for her. And we're going to close out this evening's Women's Hour with a song that was number one on this day in 2009. Thanks so much for keeping me company this evening. I'll be back tomorrow morning with your Feel Good Friday show and a Pride special. But first, here is Mama Do by Pixie Lott. That's Georgie Girl out.

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2: A 30-year-old man's been questioned by police on suspicion of the attempted murder of a 3-year-old boy. The youngster's been left with critical injuries after ending up in a crocodile enclosure at Johnson Zoo in Cambridgeshire. Officers say they do not believe the man and child were known to each other. A teacher who murdered and sexually abused his 13-month-old adoptive son has been jailed for life. Jamie Varley's been given a rare whole-life order, which means he will never be released from prison. He's partner John McGowan for Zachary has been sentenced to 25 years for his involvement in the death of Preston Davey. DCI Andy Fallows is from Lancashire Police.
3: Jamie Varley is an evil and monstrous individual who sexually, physically and mentally abused a vulnerable baby for his own sadistic pleasure. It was this abuse that ultimately led to little baby Preston's death. Struggle to imagine the horror that Preston endured in his short life.
2: Iranian state media says its supreme leader, Mujtaba Khomeini, is to deliver a very important message about the peace deal shortly. It's the first time he's responded to the agreement, having not been seen in public since the 8th of March. Meanwhile, the Foreign Office has dropped its do not travel advice to the UAE, but it's warned Britons travelling to the likes of Dubai that the situation is unpredictable. Two men are beginning jail terms after being found guilty on charges of working for Chinese intelligence in the UK. Peter Wye's been sentenced to 10 years and Bill Wen has been given an 8-year term. Mrs. Justice Chima Grubb says it's important to pass down tough sentences.
4: Foreign powers may not, through covert means or local proxies, pursue their objectives on British soil with impunity. Those who lend themselves to conduct such as that proved in this case must expect severe sentences.
2: And the Bank of England has kept interest rates at 3.75%. That's the latest from Radio News Hub. I'm David Hall.
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Hi everyone, welcome to the Soul Session with me, Drew Oldfield, here on Herne Bay's very own 94.6 Cabin FM. Hope you've had a great week, and don't forget, as I've said all along, Thursday is now officially the start of the weekend, so the weekend starts here. Have a great time, and we're going to make it even better for the next 2 hours with the best in funk, soul and R&B for you to listen to tonight. And kicking off the show, that was the wonderful Chaplin Band and Angelina. And we're going to keep that particular vibe going, because up next we've got Chanson E and Don't Hold Back.

So we are very much up and running on tonight's Soul Session, and I'm enjoying myself already. What a great chat that was. Chanson Ian, Don't Hold Back. And what have we got next? Oh yes, we're going back to 1976 for a bit of a classic for you. This is the rather amazing Candy Staton and Young Hearts Run Free.

0: So I strongly suspect that one got you up and dancing on tonight's Soul Session. Brilliant tune, Candy Staton there. And we've got the Queen of Soul up next, but maybe not quite in the way you've heard her before. We're going back to 1980, and this is the majestic Aretha Franklin with her version of the Doobie Brothers' What a Fool Believes. Enjoy.
1: What a

Well, that was a bit good, wasn't it? Really enjoyed that. Aretha Franklin there with the Doobies classic, What a Fool Believes. Brilliant. Right, I'm going to take you back to 1979 now for the next two songs. In a moment, I'm going to bring you Feel the Real by the wonderful David Bendeth. But before that, we've got the magnificent Harvey Mason and Groovin' You.

Oh yeah, I'm bouncing around the Soul Shack now. This is really grooving. I'm loving this on the Soul Session tonight, and we're going to keep the mood going, maybe calm it down slightly, with one of my favourite artists around on the current scene. This is Carmi Love and her 2021 single, Thinking About You.

Yeah, absolutely brilliant. What a talent she is. Really enjoyed that. Right, on the Soul Session, we like to deploy the term legend every now and again. And I think we got to the point where this next artist is indeed a legend, is in my view anyway. This is the legendary, I think I need to say that now, Lionel Richie from 1983. And this is Love Will Find a Way.

Oh yeah, very smooth, very smooth. The man himself, the wonderful Lionel Richie there in Love Will Find a Way. So on the Soul Session, most of you will know, particularly regular listeners will know, I like bringing you new music, and in that vein I've got two new releases for you. Well, one's relatively new and the other one's really new. So in a moment I'll be bringing you Jalen and Gonda and a track from his new album Doctrine of Love, which was released last week, 5th of June. And that's Mr. Train Conductor. He really is one of the best authentic soul artists around at the moment, and we think he's wonderful here at the Soul Session. But before that, we're going to bring you a UK British singer, Jessie Ware, and from her recently released album in April, this is Super Bloom, which is the title track, described as Studio 54 infective groove pop. And who are we going to argue with that? This is Jessie Ware.

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The superb Jalen Ngonda there, Mr. Train Conductor. We've got two to go in the first hour of tonight's show. And starting the countdown to 8 o'clock, we're staying in the 2020s, 2025 to be exact. This is the rather wonderful Sam Henshaw and Float.

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And we've got one to go, taking us up to the 8 o'clock hour. And as regular listeners know, we like to finish with a little bit of a banger at the end of each hour. And I think we cracked it tonight. 2016, this is Bruno Mars and 24K Magic. Tonight.

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So we are into the second hour of tonight's Soul Session with me, Drew, here on the rather wonderful 94.6 Cabin FM. And we kicked off the second hour with the magnificent Bobby Womack with a song that was originally released in 1972. And the version we brought you there was a remix version from 2003. That was Bobby Womack and Across 110th Street. Brilliant tune. And we're staying in the classic era now, 1973. And this is the rather amazing Billy Paul and Me and Mrs. Jones.

Well, I suggest you're in a really mellow mood now on tonight's soul session. Oh, you need to be after that one. And if you'll allow me a bit of an indulgence, I'm going to keep you in that kind of mood with one of my all-time favourite tracks from 1970. This is the superb Delphonics. And Didn't I Blow Your Mind This Time?

Well, that's made my Thursday evening. I hope you enjoyed those two tracks. Absolutely brilliant. We're going to funk it up a bit in a minute, but before that, I've just got time to tell you that if you would like a request or a dedication played on a future Soul Session, you can contact me. Email me drew@cabin.fm, or you can WhatsApp me direct on 07827 326945. Just tell me which track you want played, whether it's for yourself or someone else or for a special occasion, and I'll be really happy to play a track for you on a future show. Right, we're going to funk things up a little bit now. We're going right back to 1972, and this is the brilliant Simandé and Bra.

Absolutely brilliant. What a band they were. Siamande. That was Bra on the Soul Session. And we're moving forward slightly to 1984 now. And again, a legend of the soul scene, I would say. What a brilliant track this is. Dennis Edwards featuring Cedar Garrett on vocals, or backing vocals probably. Don't Look Any Further.

Yeah, I defy anybody to tell me that's not an absolutely brilliant tune. Love that one, Dennis Edwards there. So, we're bringing you up to the 21st century now. In a moment, I'm going to be bringing you right up to 2013 with the wonderful Aaliyah and Back and Forth. But before that, one of my favourite contemporary artists around at the moment are the Slim Kings. And from last year, 2025, this is the Slim Kings and Keep On.

Do you know, I love playing the contemporary stuff on the Soul Session. I hope you enjoy listening to it. Those two are absolutely brilliant. So we're going back to the late 70s, early 80s now with a couple of absolute bangers for you. There's the bangers term. I still don't know if I like that or not, and I'll probably say that again. In a moment from 81, I'm going to bring you the fantastic Earth, Wind & Fire and Let's Groove. But before that, we've got the Purple Royalty himself. This is Prince from 1979, and I Want to Be Your Lover.

absolutely superb. And we're going to keep the classic vibe going for the next couple of tracks in a moment. I'm talking about 1975 and The Moments and Dolly My Love. But before that, 1964, Martha Reeves and the Vandellas, Nuff Said, Dancing in the Street.

Wonderful, truly wonderful. We've got two to go on tonight's Soul Session, and we're going to keep the upbeat groove going right to the very end of the show, because up next, from 2025, we've got Mondo Freaks and Turn This Love Around.

So we're just about out of time on tonight's Soul Session. Those 2 hours have really flown past. I so hope you've enjoyed the music we played tonight. I've had a great time here in the Soul Shack, but I'd rather hope you have too. Thank you so much, as I say, for joining me tonight and tuning in. Thank you to my producer and collaborator, Millie, as ever, helping me with the show tonight and really giving me the heads up on some of the newer tunes that we played, because that's her forte and she's really good at it. As you know, we like to end the show on, I suppose you call it a bit of a banger. I'm not sure if I like that term or not, but I'll go with it. So this is a banger by any means. This is from 1981, The Superb Odyssey, and Going Back to My Roots. Good night, everybody. See you next Thursday.

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1: The man who killed 13-month-old Preston Davey is to die in prison. Jamie Varley has been given a rare whole-life order after subjecting the baby to months of abuse. His partner, John McGowan Fazakerley, has been jailed for 25 years. DCI Andy Fallows from Lancashire Police spoke on behalf of his birth mother, Sarah.
2: He was defenceless. He relied entirely on them to love him, care for him and keep him safe. Instead, they caused him suffering. They took away his chance to grow up, to go to school, to make friends, to live a full life.
1: A 30-year-old man's been questioned by police on suspicion of the attempted murder of a 3-year-old boy. The youngster's been left with critical injuries after ending up in a crocodile enclosure at Johnson Zoo in Cambridgeshire. The US has confirmed it's lifted the blockade of Iranian ports. It comes as Iran's supreme leader, Mujtaba Khamenei, says President Trump only accepted the agreement out of desperation. But US Defense Secretary Pete Hegseth insists Tehran need to stick to the deal.
3: If Iran does not do what it says it's going to do, just give up nuclear weapons, give up nuclear ambitions, then the War Department is here and prepared to restart if we need to.
1: Two men are beginning jail terms after being found guilty on charges of working for Chinese intelligence in the UK. Peter Wai has been sentenced to 10 years and Bill Wen has been given an 8-year term. Mrs. Justice Chima Grubb says they're tough sentences.
4: Foreign powers may not, through covert means or local proxies, pursue their objectives on British soil with impunity. Those who lend themselves to conduct such as that proved in this case must expect severe sentences.
1: And Liberal Democrat MP Cameron Thomas has had the whip suspended pending the outcome of a police investigation. The MP for Tewkesbury was arrested by Gloucestershire Police on Wednesday night. That's the latest from Radio News Hub. I'm David Hall.
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1: Rain will head from the northwest to the southeast throughout the morning. It'll be drier elsewhere with sunny spells. Very warm or hot in the southeast though and feeling muggy. A high of 31 degrees Celsius.
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10: 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Show 12. And we're going to start me up with the Rolling Stones. Thanks, Drew Oldfield, for the last 2 hours of the Soul Session.

Jagger & Co. Start Me Up. That was from 1981. Welcome to the Thursday Night Fever Show with me, John Pells, playing best of the 70s and 80s. Now, what could this be? To be or not to be? It's B.A. Robertson from 1980.

B.A. Robertson, To Be or Not to Be, from 1980. Up to 86 with Belinda Carlisle, Mad About You.

Belinda Carlisle, Mad About You. Now we're going back to 1974 with the Rubettes and Sugar Baby Love. No, we're not. We're going back with Jukebox Jive.

The Rubettes and Jukebox Jive. Now we've got Rainbow and Since You've Been Gone. In this first hour, there'll be two from one from the 80s and a number one from June in the 1970s.

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0: David Soul and Silver Lady from 1977. Straight after this, we'll be going into two from one from the 80s. This week, it's the Pet Shop Boys.

two from one from the 80s. And as I said, this week it's the Pet Shop Boys. Starting off with West End Girls. You can WhatsApp the studio on 07732 249 608.

0: two from one from the 80s. Pet Shop Boys. 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And West End Girls from 85.
1: In your mind, you have capacities, you know.

That was from 1977. The Carpenters. And the full title, Calling Occupants of Interplanetary Craft. What a sad loss. And a great voice. Hot Chocolate. Emma. From 1974.

Hot Chocolate, Errol Brown and Emma, 1974. 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Carole King. Yeah.

Carole King, It's Too Late, from 71. Keeping it 71, we're now with The Who and Joined Together.

his 70s number one time. This week, 10cc and I'm Not In Love from 1975 of June. And I'm giving you all of 5 minutes and 44 seconds of this one. Enjoy. 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

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Now we're up to 83 with Nick Hayward, Blue Hat for a Blue Day.

Lulu. I can never miss you more than I do from 81.

Lulu. I could never miss you. We're at that We're at that midway stage now. It's the midway feature, and this is the one-hit wonders.

That was your midway feature. One Hit Wonders. Hot Legs and Neither Tall Man and Sly Fox, Let's Go All The Way. John Miles.

John Miles, I Fly, from 76. Jumping back 1 year now with Johnny Mathis, I'm Stone in Love with You. Go on, Johnny.

Johnny Mathis, Stone in Love with You from 75. 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It's David Bowie and Sorrow.

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1: Elton John's still standing, and he's taking us up to our two from one from the 70s.

Elton John. And he's still standing. I'm sitting down. Two from one from the 70s. It's Rod Stewart, Sailing.

Oh, thank you. Our two from one from the 70s. This week it was Rod Stewart. Sailing and Reasons to Believe, with a little help from Ronnie Wood. Now Tina Turner wants a private dancer from 1984.

Tina Turner and Private Dancer. Now we've got the Specials, and they've got a message, and it's for Rudy, 1979.

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0: Princess, say I'm your number one.

Princess, Say I'm Your Number One from 85. Knocking it back 10 years now. It's Frankie Valli and My Eyes Adored You.

Inner City, Big Fun from 88. Well, where does the time go? Two tracks to go to the end of the show. Don't forget, straight after me and after the news, it's 11 till midnight, Steve Wood and the Light Programme. Coming up next, it's James Ingram and Michael McDonald, and Yoma Be There. Straight after this will be my Electric Light Orchestra track. This week it's Mamma Mabel from 73. Have a good week, everybody. See you next week. Bye.

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1: The man who killed 13-month-old Preston Davey is to die in prison. Jamie Varley has been given a rare whole-life order after subjecting the baby to months of abuse. His partner, John McGowan Fazakerley, has been jailed for 25 years. DCI Andy Fallows from Lancashire Police spoke on behalf of his birth mother, Sarah.
2: He was defenceless. He relied entirely on them to love him, care for him and keep him safe. Instead, they caused him suffering. They took away his chance to grow up, to go to school, to make friends, to live a full life.
1: A 30-year-old man's been questioned by police on suspicion of the attempted murder of a 3-year-old boy. The youngster's been left with critical injuries after ending up in a crocodile enclosure at Johnson Zoo in Cambridgeshire. The US has confirmed it's lifted the blockade of Iranian ports. It comes as Iran's supreme leader, Mujtaba Khamenei, says President Trump only accepted the agreement out of desperation. But US Defense Secretary Pete Hegseth insists Tehran need to stick to the deal.
3: If Iran does not do what it says it's going to do, just give up nuclear weapons, give up nuclear ambitions, then the War Department is here and prepared to restart if we need to.
1: Two men are beginning jail terms after being found guilty on charges of working for Chinese intelligence in the UK. Peter Wai has been sentenced to 10 years and Bill Wen has been given an 8-year term. Mrs. Justice Chima Grubb says they're tough sentences.
4: Foreign powers may not, through covert means or local proxies, pursue their objectives on British soil with impunity. Those who lend themselves to conduct such as that proved in this case must expect severe sentences.
1: And Liberal Democrat MP Cameron Thomas has had the whip suspended pending the outcome of a police investigation. The MP for Tewkesbury was arrested by Gloucestershire Police on Wednesday night. That's the latest from Radio News Hub. I'm David Hall.
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1: Rain will head from the northwest to the southeast throughout the morning. It'll be drier elsewhere with sunny spells. Very warm or hot in the southeast though and feeling muggy. A high of 31 degrees Celsius.
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That's Eric Winston and his orchestra, Julie Dawn, singing Time on My Hands. 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Time for our sentimental sequence.

concluding a sentimental sequence. Duke Yeoman and his orchestra, and I'm going to park myself in your arms. Before that, Billie Holiday with Teddy Wilson and his orchestra, and I'll Get By. And we started that musical triptych with old Blue Eyes himself, Frank Sinatra, Nelson Riddle waving the stick, I Got It Bad, and That Ain't Good. And you heard them all on The Light Programme with Steve Wood on Herne Bay's Community Radio, Cabin FM 94.6. And if you like The Light Programme, you'll love playing favourites with David Skinner. 2 hours of timeless tunes by pedigree performers. 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

Robert Farnon and his orchestra taking us on a journey into melody. Now with his music, here's Ted Heath.

Hello, Light Brigaders, and a very special hello today to Light Brigade member Ben in Birmingham, whose name has been drawn from the hat. 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

0: Good evening. Need I introduce, at the piano, the well-known pianist, composer, linguist, also contains lanolin, Donald Swan. I must be Michael Flanders. We write songs. Donald Swan here writes the music, I write the words. Some of these songs you may possibly have heard in reviews at Glyndebourne and so on. Others you're less likely to have heard unless you've patronised this palace of culture before.
1: Yes, they all have.
0: They're the ones we write that we like to sing ourselves. That's what we're still going to do. We feel we're following this trend towards simplification in the theatres, you know. There have been reviews without scenery, been reviews without costume. And this is a review without scenery, without costume, except what Moss Bros has very kindly loaned to us. Even without a cast, which does make everything very much easier, we find also cheaper. This at the back here, I draw your attention to, is not a curtain. It's a photograph of a curtain by Tony Armstrong Jones. Welcome from both of us to our farrago. Eke out our imperfections with your thoughts, to coin a phrase. Think when we talk of horses that you see them printing their proud hoofs in the receiving earth. Don't think we do actually talk of horses. This song isn't about horses. This one is about buses. Well, buses we've all seen. Great big red things rushing about. We had one outside here, actually, about 20 minutes ago. Did you see it?
1: I did, yes.
0: With Private on it, looking very lost. I can remember when it was a general. This was long... If you laugh and applaud, it means you're terribly old and we have to go terribly slowly for that. Omnibus, my friend Mr. Swan informs me, comes from the Latin omnibus, meaning to or for, by, with or from everybody, which is a very good description. This song is about a bus. It's wittily subtitled, I thought of this, A Transport of Delight.
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0: form it breaks.
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2: Observer of the highway code.
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0: 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Hoppity tight, please.
1: Michael Flanders and Donald Swan and a Transport of Delight.

a piano vol by Edgar Fairchild and Ralph Ranger, on a 1927 Grotrian Steinway Ampico, selections from George and Ira Gershwin's OK. Here's Ema Sumac.

Mose Vivanco conducted the Conjunto Folclorico Peruana with Ima Sumac singing La Serena, the Siren. Here's Glenn Miller.

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little, little, little, little, little, little, little, little, little, little, little, little, little, little

strictly for music lovers. Spike Jones and his City Slickers and Cocktails for Two. Time to fit in just one more before we have to go. Troyes and his Mandoliers and Serenade Notturno d'Amour.

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You have been listening to The Light Programme. This edition will be repeated on Thursday evening at 11. 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It remains only for your compere, Steve Wood, to thank you for the very great pleasure of your company and to invite you to join me again at the same time next week for another Light Programme here on Cabin FM 94.6. My thanks as always to my co-producer Peter Gore. Till next time then, do take care, stay safe, bye now.

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1: Counting is well underway for the Makerfield by-election. Our reporter Frankie Hersine is at the count.
2: It's hard to overstate just how big this by-election is. Of course, a lot of this is about Andy Burnham, with MP Josh Shimon stepping down so he could contend the seat. Reformer UK are popular in this constituency, and Restore Britain are looking to make their mark in their first proper parliamentary test too. Declaration time is around 3 or 4 o'clock, unless, of course, we do have a close result, in which case there will be a recount.
1: Well, politicians from all the main parties have been canvassing in Ashton in Makerfield over the last 2 weeks. These residents say they're fed up.
3: It's a nuisance. All the people getting stuff through the door, knocking on doors, far too much of it.
4: Like this Sunday, we had two knocks at the door from Labour. The paper bit's never been so full. And that's not Labour, that's all of them. So it's like, they're bothered now, but they weren't bothered 2 years ago.
1: In other news, a three-year-old boy is in hospital with serious injuries after he was allegedly thrown into a crocodile enclosure by a stranger at a Cambridge zoo. Police say a 30-year-old man's been arrested on suspicion of attempted murder. A schoolteacher who murdered his adopted baby has been described as an evil monster who'll die in prison. 37-year-old paedophile Jamie Varley's been jailed for life. His partner, 32-year-old John McGowan Fazakerly, faces 25 years behind bars for allowing it to happen. Two men who work for Chinese intelligence in the UK have been jailed. Peter Wai has been sentenced to 10 years and Bill Wen has been given an 8-year term. Counter-terror policing's London commander Helen Flanagan says it was a serious crime.
5: They carried out a really significant surveillance operation on a female within the UK and others. Their behaviour was completely unacceptable, illegal, and as a result of this, we have targeted those individuals and brought them to justice.
1: And at the World Cup, Switzerland managed a comprehensive 4-1 win over Bosnia-Herzegovina. Czech Republic held South Africa to a 1-1 draw. From Radio News Hub, I'm Phil Towers.
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1: Heavy rain across northern and western parts of the UK on Friday. Dry and sunny elsewhere. Temperatures ranging from highs of 31 degrees Celsius in the southeast to 18 in Scotland.
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1: The counting's continuing after the Makerfield by-election. Our reporter Frankie Hersine is there.
2: Now here at the count in Wigan, it really is a hive of activity. The counters are very busy just on the other side of the barrier here. Now we know why Andy Burnham is standing. He's looking at to number 10. But Reform UK could support the party. The polls have had the Mayor for Greater Manchester just ahead. But those here do feel it is too close to call at this stage. We've still got a while to go yet though. We'll have more as it comes through.
1: Well, Louisa has lived in Ashton in Makerfield for 21 years and has voted Labour. A usual Green supporter, she says she voted to keep Reform out.
3: In cases like this, especially when it's like your local election, you do kind of have to think about the bigger picture and start thinking, OK, well, if I vote for Green, that is one less vote for Labour when Reform do have such a strong presence here. You kind of just have to put it into perspective and think.
1: In other news, a three-year-old boy is in hospital with serious injuries after he was allegedly thrown into a crocodile enclosure by a stranger at a Cambridgeshire zoo. Police say a 30-year-old man has been arrested on suspicion of attempted murder. The man who killed 13-month-old Preston Davey is to die in prison. Jamie Varley has been given a rare whole life order after subjecting the baby to months of abuse. His partner John McGowan for Zachary has been jailed for 25 years. DCI Andy Fallows from Lancashire Police spoke on behalf of Preston's birth mother, Sarah.
4: He was defenceless. He relied entirely on them to love him, care for him and keep him safe. Instead, they caused him suffering. They took away his chance to grow up, to go to school, to make friends, to live a full life. They took everything from him.
1: Lib Dem MP Cameron Thomas has had the whip suspended pending the outcome of a police investigation. The MP for Tewkesbury was arrested by Gloucestershire Police on Wednesday night. And Culture Secretary Lisa Nandis told Channel 4 she's not satisfied with how they've responded to alleged sexual assault allegations on Married at First Sight. She's going to meet with Channel bosses next week. From Radio News Hub, I'm Phil Towers.
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1: Heavy rain across northern and western parts of the UK on Friday. Dry and sunny elsewhere. Temperatures ranging from highs of 31 degrees Celsius in the southeast to 18 in Scotland.